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0: How do you say it? A was or a was?
1: Hello, this is Osu again. This time, can you put Dance Monkey, please, for me and my Baba? Thank you.

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1: In Britain today, we all know that many, many people are trapped behind the wheel of a car. 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All of them cabbies. 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
3: Hello, there's a big fire in the end of the garden centre in Hammersley.
4: I can see a massive black plume of smoke. I'm at least a mile away.
5: जब आप अपनी कम्युनिटी में घर में लगने वाली आग, कार एक्सीडेंट या किसी और इमरजेंसी के तबाह कुन नतायज के बारे में सुनते हैं तो आप जरूर सोचते होंगे कि काश आप इससे बचने के लिए कुछ कर सकते। बतौर एक फायर 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
3: Hello, there's a big fire in the end of the garden centre in Hammersley.
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1: अपने कारोबार को कामयाबी की बुलंदियों पर ले जाने के लिए एडवर्टाइज कीजिए आप अपने आवाज एफएम पर लाइव नशरियात के अलावा आवाज सुना जा रहा है इंटरनेट पर दुनिया भर में स्पॉन्सर कीजिए अजान या फिर रंगारंग पंजाबी उर्दू पश्तो या हिंदी प्रोग्राम्स आवाज रेडियो पर और पहुंचाइए दुनिया के कोने कोने में आप अपनी आवाज आवाज एफएम के साथ
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1: In Britain today, we all know that many, many people are trapped behind the wheel of a car. 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
4: Hello, there's a big fire in the end of the garden
5: centre. I can see a massive black plume of smoke on at least a mile away.
6: जब आप अपनी कम्युनिटी में घर में लगने वाली आग, कार एक्सीडेंट या किसी और इमरजेंसी के तबाहकुन नताइज के बारे में सुनते हैं तो आप जरूर सोचते होंगे कि काश आप इससे बचने के लिए कुछ कर सकते। बतौर एक फायर 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
8: 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We're on the way.
9: It's Ty and it's Sam, and we're up on the Waz. We're here and we're loving it, and we're thinking about the people. We think about the fans. We think about everybody in the land.
10: Yeah, we're here at a Waz FM. Yeah, we're at a Waz. The presenter come here laying facts, and that's that Asian youth don't have enough opportunity to do what they want in the UK, and that's not right because it's the freedom of land. Can you speak to my man? But I'll speak to your man. Nah. Let me speak to you now and let me break this all down.
9: Peace out from Ty and Sam. Big up a Waz.

0: I've still haven't figured out that, so I still can't get to the adverts, so I'm not really sure.
1: We got enough adverts, have we?
0: I'm supposed to, but
1: yeah.
0: All I keep getting is that I just keep getting...
1: Oh, you're still getting that?
0: Still getting that.
1: Still getting the Pakistan pop.
0: This is... Genre, India, Gina Haitat Hokdal. It's come out in 2014. Title is Utti Dil Mine. So yeah, it's the greatest hits of Indian pop list of 2014. So
1: 2014, what a great year for Indian pop.
0: I know, it was up there.
1: Yeah.
0: It was really good. What was your favourite from that year?
1: My favourite was Jai Ho.
0: Oh,
1: Jai Ho. From Slumdog.
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1: In Britain today, we all know that many, many people are trapped behind the wheel of a car. 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
13: 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Now I'm
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13: All right, it's a big one. 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
16: All right, no problem. We're on the way.
13: Hello, there's a big fire in the end of the garden centre. Now
14: I'm starting to see a massive black plume of smoke.
17: जब आप अपनी कम्युनिटी में घर में लगने वाली आग कार एक्सीडेंट या किसी और इमरजेंसी के तबाह कुन नतायज के बारे में सुनते हैं तो आप जरूर सोचते होंगे कि काश आप इससे बचने के लिए कुछ कर सकते बतौर एक फायर 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
1: In Britain today, we all know that many, many people are trapped behind the wheel of a car. We ask which is the best way to reach them. 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
4: All right, it's a big one. 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
7: All right, no problem. 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
4: Hello, there's a big fire in the end of the garden centre in Hamilton.
5: I can see a massive black plume of smoke. 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
9: जब आप अपनी कम्युनिटी में घर में लगने वाली आग, कार एक्सीडेंट या किसी और इमरजेंसी के तबाह कुन नतायज के बारे में सुनते हैं तो आप जरूर सोचते होंगे कि काश आप इससे बचने के लिए कुछ कर सकते। बतौर एक फायर 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
1: In
0: मिलूंगा।
1: Britain today, we all know that many, many people are trapped behind the wheel of a car. 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
8: जब आप अपनी कम्युनिटी में घर में लगने वाली आग, कार एक्सीडेंट या किसी और इमरजेंसी के तबाह कुन नतायज के बारे में सुनते हैं तो आप जरूर सोचते होंगे कि काश आप इससे बचने के लिए कुछ कर सकते। बतौर एक फायर 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

0: So we need a new jingle, Ellie. We've got to get in that studio and produce a new jingle.
1: In Britain today, we all know that many, many people are trapped behind the wheel of a car. We ask which is the best way to reach them. 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
8: जब आप अपनी कम्युनिटी में घर में लगने वाली आग, कार एक्सीडेंट या किसी और इमरजेंसी के तबाहकुन नताइज के बारे में सुनते हैं तो आप जरूर सोचते होंगे कि काश आप इससे बचने के लिए कुछ कर सकते। बतौर एक फायर 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
1: In Britain today, we all know that many, many people are trapped behind the wheel of a car. 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
4: All right, it's a big one. 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
7: All right, no problem. We're on the way. 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
4: hello, there's a big fire in the end of the garden centre in Hammersley.
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6: 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Bye-bye.
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13: All right, it's a big one. 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
15: जब आप अपनी कम्युनिटी में घर में लगने वाली आग, कार एक्सीडेंट या किसी और इमरजेंसी के तबाह कुन नतायज के बारे में सुनते हैं तो आप जरूर सोचते होंगे कि काश आप इससे बचने के लिए कुछ कर सकते। बतौर एक फायर 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
16: Hop on, the retro rickshaw is here and it's taking you on a ride to the greatest hits of all time. 90s Bollywood bangers by Bombay Vikings and Kumar Sanu. 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All in one

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0: I hate people that drop litter. Really makes me angry. There's no shortage of bins around. Although, I'm going to say my piece on bins. Those new style bins that have the thing that you pull out.
1: Oh, yeah.
0: Is it me, or I don't like touching a bin? Because right. You don't know what, you know, it's just disgusting. And you've got to actually pull this handle that all kinds of skanky people have touched. And it could have, like, rubbish residue on it. No, not for me. I'd rather take it home with me and put it in my own bin, which doesn't get collected often enough.
2: अपने कारोबार को कामयाबी की बुलंदियों पर ले जाने के लिए एडवर्टाइज कीजिए आप अपने आवाज एफएम पर लाइव नशरियात के अलावा आवाज सुना जा रहा है इंटरनेट पर दुनिया भर में स्पॉन्सर कीजिए अजान या फिर रंगारंग पंजाबी उर्दू पश्तो या हिंदी प्रोग्राम्स आवाज रेडियो पर और पहुंचाइए दुनिया के कोने कोने में आप अपनी आवाज आवाज एफएम के साथ
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1: I cannot figure out how to stop the genre of Pakistan pop playing in one of these feeders. So... We may have to skip a few advert breaks or something. I don't know what we're going to have to do here, but we'll persevere on. But
5: I've just noticed your phone there, that BT one.
1: The old school
5: That's
1: one.
5: That's a nice phone,
1: That's
5: isn't
1: it? That's a studio phone.
5: That's right, isn't it?
1: We don't turn that on.
5: Yeah. Does that? What number's that then?
1: Well, you put it on here.
5: Yeah.
1: On this feeder. But the if you look behind, it says Mike Live. When the phone rings, that flashes up green.
5: Ah.
1: And then you're like... You have to put everything on hold, speak to someone. I just don't know what's going on. It's just confusing.

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1: In Britain today, we all know that many, many people are trapped behind the wheel of a car. 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
7: All right, no problem. 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
4: hello, there's a big fire in the end of the garden centre in Hammersley.
5: I can see a massive black plume of smoke.
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0: I've still haven't figured out that, so I still can't get to the adverts, so I'm not really sure.
1: We got enough adverts, have we?
0: I'm supposed to, but
1: yeah.
0: All I keep getting is that I just keep getting...
1: Oh, you're still getting that?
0: Still getting that.
1: Still getting the Pakistan pop.
0: This is... Genre, India, Gina Haitat Hokdal. It's come out in 2014. Title is Uti Dil Mine. So yeah, it's the greatest hits of Indian pop list of 2014. So
1: 2014, what a great year for Indian pop.
0: I know, it was up there.
1: Yeah.
0: It was really good. What was your favourite from that year?
1: My favourite was Jai Ho.
0: Oh,
1: Jai Ho. From Slumdog.
2: In Britain today, we all know that many, many people are trapped behind the wheel of a car. We ask which is the best way to reach them. 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Overwhelming evidence that for the motorist, radio is the route that's right.
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5: All right, it's a big one. You have to hurry up, please.
8: All right, no problem. We're on the way. Hello, Farmstead.
5: Hello, there's a big fire in the end of the garden centre in Hammersley.
6: I can see a massive black plume of smoke. I'm at least a mile away.
9: जब आप अपनी कम्युनिटी में घर में लगने वाली आग, कार एक्सीडेंट या किसी और इमरजेंसी के तबाह कुन नतायज के बारे में सुनते हैं तो आप जरूर सोचते होंगे कि काश आप इससे बचने के लिए कुछ कर सकते। बतौर एक फायर 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
0: We've left a bit of paper. It's that taskmaster Ali, the station manager, cracking the whip, saying it can't just be you two talking nonsense all week.
1: That's right. Yeah.
0: You need to get someone else to talk nonsense with you.
1: With us.
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0: Assalamu alaikum. It's really nice to listen to your show. Some of the stuff you talk about is very intellectual in different languages, but I get the gist of most of it, and I like listening to the different tunes that you play.
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1: In Britain today, we all know that many, many people are trapped behind the wheel of a car. 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
4: All right, it's a big one. 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
4: Hello, there's a big fire in the end of the garden centre in Hammersley.
7: I can see a massive black plume of smoke. I'm at least a mile away.
8: जब आप अपनी कम्युनिटी में घर में लगने वाली आग, कार एक्सीडेंट या किसी और इमरजेंसी के तबाहकुन नतायज के बारे में सुनते हैं तो आप जरूर सोचते होंगे कि काश आप इससे बचने के लिए कुछ कर सकते। बतौर एक फायर 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
1: In Britain today, we all know that many, many people are trapped behind the wheel of a car. 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
5: 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I'm at least a mile away and I can see the smoke.
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4: All right, it's a big one. You have to hurry up, please.
7: All right, no problem. We're on the way. Hello,
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5: I can see a massive black plume of smoke.
8: जब आप अपनी कम्युनिटी में घर में लगने वाली आग, कार एक्सीडेंट या किसी और इमरजेंसी के तबाह कुन नतायज के बारे में सुनते हैं तो आप जरूर सोचते होंगे कि काश आप इससे बचने के लिए कुछ कर सकते। बतौर एक फायर 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
9: 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Local

0: I've still haven't figured out that, so I still can't get to the adverts, so I'm not really sure.
1: We got enough adverts, have we?
0: I'm supposed to, but
1: yeah.
0: All I keep hearing is that I just keep getting...
1: Oh, you're still getting that?
0: Still getting that.
1: Still getting the Pakistan pop.
0: This is... Genre, India, Gina Haitat Hokdal. It's come out in 2014. Title is Utidil Mine. So yeah, it's the greatest hits of Indian pop list of 2014. So
1: 2014, what a great year for Indian pop.
0: I know, it was up there.
1: Yeah.
0: It was really good. What was your favourite from that year?
1: My favourite was Jai Ho.
0: Oh,
1: Jai Ho. From Slumdog.
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1: In Britain today, we all know that many, many people are trapped behind the wheel of a car. 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
8: जब आप अपनी कम्युनिटी में घर में लगने वाली आग, कार एक्सीडेंट या किसी और इमरजेंसी के तबाह कुन नतायज के बारे में सुनते हैं, तो आप जरूर सोचते होंगे कि काश आप इससे बचने के लिए कुछ कर सकते। बतौर एक फायर 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
10: Hello, I can listen the song for Madison, please. 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Is Jeevan Bar Saath Nibhayenge Hum Dono. 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

0: In the meantime, we need Simon's assistant to put the sliders down to shut me up. So I'm going
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0: In Britain today, we all know that many, many people are trapped behind the wheel of a car. We ask which is the best way to reach them. 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By contrast, only 300 are reading their newspapers whilst at the wheel, all of them cabbies. Overwhelming evidence that for the motorist, radio is the route that's right.
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4: 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I'm at least a mile away and I can see the smoke.
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3: All right, it's a big one. 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
6: 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We're on the way. Hello, Firebrigade.
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4: I can see a massive black plume of smoke.
7: जब आप अपनी कम्युनिटी में घर में लगने वाली आग, कार एक्सीडेंट या किसी और इमरजेंसी के तबाहकुन नताइज के बारे में सुनते हैं तो आप जरूर सोचते होंगे कि काश आप इससे बचने के लिए कुछ कर सकते। बतौर एक फायर 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

0: You see there? There was two adverts there that are labelled up. Let's have a look. Government ad. And this has come on. We've got four of them now. That must be updated by the big boss. I wonder if we've got to do government ads to appease the government to keep Ali out of prison.
1: In Britain today, we all know that many, many people are trapped behind the wheel of a car. We ask which is the best way to reach them. Let's see the figures. Look at that. 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By contrast, only 300 are reading their newspapers whilst at the wheel. All of them cabbies. Overwhelming evidence that for the motorist, radio is the route that's right.
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4: All right, it's a big one. 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
7: 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We're on the way. Hello,
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5: I can see a massive black plume of smoke.
8: जब आप अपनी कम्युनिटी में घर में लगने वाली आग, कार एक्सीडेंट या किसी और इमरजेंसी के तबाह कुन नतायज के बारे में सुनते हैं तो आप जरूर सोचते होंगे कि काश आप इससे बचने के लिए कुछ कर सकते। बतौर एक फायर 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
9: 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The program includes chutkle, funny poems and skits, Bollywood biographies, birthday bash whereby I mention the names of all my Facebook friends who had their birthdays in the last 7 days, Zara Hatke, which is off the beaten track pieces of musical items, and a lot more. So see you next Tuesday between 11 AM and 1 PM here on Awaaz FM.

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0: From Merriott to Mayfield, from Bitton to Bassett, this is Ours
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1: Britain today, we all know that many, many people are trapped behind the wheel of a car. 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
5: Life ko atakna nahi aata. 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
1: In Britain today, we all know that many, many people are trapped behind the wheel of a car. 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
8: जब आप अपनी कम्युनिटी में घर में लगने वाली आग, कार एक्सीडेंट या किसी और इमरजेंसी के तबाहकुन नतायज के बारे में सुनते हैं, तो आप जरूर सोचते होंगे कि काश आप इससे बचने के लिए कुछ कर सकते। बतौर एक फायर 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
9: Hop on, the Retro Rickshaw is here and it's taking you on a ride to the greatest hits of all time. 90s Bollywood bangers by Bombay Vikings and Kumar Sanu. 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

0: 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The program includes chutkle, funny poems and skits, Bollywood biographies, birthday bash whereby I mention the names of all my Facebook friends who had their birthdays in the last 7 days, Zara Hatke, which is off the beaten track pieces of musical items, and a lot more. So see you next Tuesday between 11 a.m. and 1 p.m. here on Awaaz FM.
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0: Hello friends, my name is Rahi Baines and I've come to remind you to listen to my radio show Kinare Kinare every Tuesday between 11 a.m. and 1 p.m. As usual, there is loads of music, masti and manoranjan for you. The program includes chutkle, funny poems and skits, Bollywood biographies, birthday bash whereby I mention the names of all my Facebook friends who had their birthdays in the last 7 days, Zara Hatke, which is off the beaten track pieces of musical items, and a lot more. 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
1: Good morning, a very good morning to you all. It's Awaz FM Community Radio. This is Café Awaz with me, your host Ali, here with you until 11 o'clock. A very good morning to you all. Hope you are well, hope you are doing good, hope you are staying safe. Awaz FM Community Radio, this is Café Awaz with me, your host Ali, here with you until 11 o'clock. Right, I've got loads of new tracks for you guys today. But before I go ahead and kickstart the show, I'm going to give you the numbers to get in touch. The numbers, as always, is 02381 980072. 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Awaz FM Community Radio, this is Café Awaz with me, your host Ellie, here with you until 11 o'clock. Right, let's start kickstart the show, and I'm going to kickstart the show today with a little bit of let's take you to Lahore first, and kickstart the show with this track, Gali Lahore Di, and then we'll be right back after this.
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1: 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This is Cafe Awaz with me, your host Ali, here with you until 11 o'clock. A very good morning to you guys. If you have just joined us, welcome to the show. Do get in touch with me here in the studio on 023-81-980072. That's 023-81-980072. You can WhatsApp the studio on 077-846-91-440. If you have a song request for the Blast from the Past coming up around about half past the hour, then do get in touch. Drop me a message. It's better if you drop me a message on the WhatsApp 077-846-91-440. It gives me time to search for the song, and also sometimes the spelling it makes it a little bit more difficult to find, but I will find it if you send it. So 077-846-91-440, it's the WhatsApp number. Awaz of Enkimint Radio. This is Cafe Awaz with me, your host Ali, here with you until 11 o'clock, and let's take you to the next track. And we've been to Lahore, so let's now go to, where should we go? Let's go to Multan, and I'll see you straight back after this.

brilliant track there. Man that knew there on the lyrics with Multan. I hope you guys enjoy that track. It's Awaz of Community Radio. This is Cafe Awaz with me, your host Ali, here with you until 11 o'clock. A very good morning to you guys. If you have just joined us, welcome to the show. We've been to Lahore, we've been to Multan, and a lot of you are texting me in and saying, what about Mirpur? Well, I have a Mirpur. There's that traditional sort of Mirpur song, but I tried to search for something a little bit more, and I found this one. And this one sort of sounds really funky. I think I like this track. It's the Raja Sona Mirpur, the Raja Sona Mirpur, the brilliant track. Enjoy this track, and I'll see you straight back after this.

There you go, there you have it, Rajasona Mir Purda. I love that track, and it's going all the way viral to UK, as she said, Rajasona Mir Purda. But kya baat hai. Awaaz Bank Community Radio, this is Cafe Awaaz with me, your host Ali, here with you until 11 o'clock. A very good morning to you guys. If you have just joined us, welcome to the show. Do get in touch with me here in the studio on 0238198072. That's 0238198072. You can WhatsApp the studio on 07784 691 440. That's 07784 691 440. Awaaz FM Community Radio, this is Cafe Awaaz with me, your host Ellie, here with you until 11 o'clock. A very good morning. Right guys, do get texting in with your request for the Blast from the Past coming up at around about half past the hour, so you've got about 15 minutes, but I need time to search for the ones that you're going to request. So do send in your request via the WhatsApp 07784 691 440, and I will try and find your Blast from the Past for today, coming up around about half past the hour. But before we do that, let's take you to the next track, and this is Nuran Lal with Ve Sone Diya Kangana. Enjoy this track, and I'll see you straight back after this.

0: absolutely love that track. Beautiful track there. Ver Sone there, Kangana. That one is Noor and Lara on the lyrics. Hope you guys enjoy that track. It's Awaz FM Community Radio. This is Cafe Awaz with me, your host Sally, here with you until 11 o'clock. A very good morning to you guys. If you have just joined us, welcome to the show. Do get in touch with me here in the studio on 0238198072. That's 0238198072. You can WhatsApp the studio on 0778461440. That's 0778161. I get it right. 0778461440. Okay. I must have said it so many times, but you should remember it now anyway. Awaz FM Community Radio, this is Cafe Awaz with me, your host Ali, here with you until 11 o'clock. Let's take you to the next track. And Tony Cocker is back. Yeah, Tony Cocker is back here in 2023, and he's brought out a whole load of new singles. And I like this one. It's got quite a different sort of beat from what I know Tony Cocker usually do. But this one is one of my favorites of his new tracks that are coming out. And I hope you like this one. It's Tony Cocker on the lyrics with Señorita. Enjoy this track, and I'll see you straight back after this.
1: But

I told you that you're gonna love that one, and a lot of you are already sending in your remarks on that one. That's Tony Kakkar there, and he teamed up with the Young Desi. Now, we all know Tony Kakkar, and some of you may remember the Young Desi. We used to play quite a lot of their music as well, and they teamed up together and they bought this one, Tony Kakkar, Young Desi on the lyrics with Senorita. Hope you guys enjoy that track. I was on Community Radio. This is Cafe Awaz with me, your host Ali, here with you until 11 o'clock. A very good morning to you guys. Okay, let's take you to the next track. I got what shall we do? Right, I got one more track before we go to the Blast from the Past. So if you haven't already texted me in for your song request for the Blast from the Past, then do that now. 077-846-91440 is the WhatsApp number, or you can give me a call on 023-81-980072. That's 023-81-980072. Okay, let's take you to the next track, and a new singer is on the scene now, and this one is from a brand new singer that I've come across. His name is Asim Riaz, and this is Asim Riaz with Ab Saath Nahi. Enjoy this track, and I'll see you straight back after this, and then we'll go for the Blast from the Past.

There you go, there you go. Asim Riaz there on the lyrics with Absat Nahi. It's got that sort of, it's actually quite a sad song, but it's got that sort of beat to it, which means you don't have to, you know, it's like a breakup song, but it's got a beat to it, and it's sort of, I don't know, it sort of comes across as you don't need to be sad to be to have broken up. Well, you're gonna be sad if you're broken up, but you don't need to make your life sad so you can still be happy, or something along those lines. I don't know. Awaz Bank Community Radio. This is Cafe Awaz with me, your host Ellie, here with you until 11 o'clock. A very good morning to you guys. If you have just joined us, welcome to the show. Do get in touch with me. As always, the number is 0238198072. That's 0238198072. Okay, let's now take you to the Blast from the Past. A couple of you have been texting in for a request for the Blast from the Past, and you've asked for Mohammed Rafi songs, but none of you have actually said which one. So I chose one of my favorites for Mohammed Rafi, taking you back to 1966, and our Blast from the Past today is going to take us back to 1966, and from the Bollywood movie Do Badan, which has a lot of brilliant tracks in there. Most of them are from Mohammed Rafi, and I hope you guys enjoy this track. This is our Blast from the Past, taking us back to 1966 to the movie Do Badan and Naseeb Mein Jiske Jo Likha Tha. Enjoy this track, and I'll see you straight back after this.

Taking us back to 1966, there with Naseeb Majeske, Joe Licata, Mohammed Rafi there on the lyrics. Hope you guys enjoyed that track. A very, very sentimental type of song, that one. Hope you guys enjoyed it. Awaz FM Community Radio. This is Cafe Awaz with me, your host, Ali, here with you until 11 o'clock. A very good morning to you guys. If you have just joined us, welcome to the show. Let's bring you back to 2023 and take you to the next song. And there is this really, really sort of... what can I say? It's an Urdu word, and it really, really, really has a deep, deep meaning. And when a song comes along with those words, it just makes me want to listen to the song over and over and over again. The words were actually first penned by Amir Khusro, who was a Persian poet. And it is just absolutely you tell me listen to the song first and then tell me what language is this song in. And then it's actually two languages, I can tell you that now. It's actually in two languages. And what does it mean? Tell me. Give me a call, 023-81-980072, or you can WhatsApp the studio on 077-84-691-440. The song is by Vishal Mishra, a brand new track, Mishra and Shreya Ghoshal, together singing Zihale Miskin. I love those words, Zihale Miskin. Enjoy this track, and I'll see you straight back after this.

I absolutely love that track, and I just love the wordings to it, and it's just mesmerizing. I think mesmerizing. It is really, really one of those songs which you just can not get enough of, and you just want to hear it over and over and over again. Zihale Miskin, and I did ask you before the track, what does Zihale Miskin mean? And Zihale Miskin mean? And

where was it? The rulers of 13th century India, in the emperor's rulers, the Delhi Sultanate, as far as I know, Akbar, Shah Jahan, you know, those sort of sultanates in the Mughal empires. But anyway, Amir Khusro wrote this poem in two languages, and one of the most famous words of that was Zihali Miskin. Zihali Miskin means, as far as I know, Zihali Miskin means notice the poor and do not look at it. And for example, notice the heart of the poor and do not look at it, meaning don't break the heart of the poor, basically, because when you lose your sense, it's a poem that makes you lose your senses for the material world, and just it is describing the outcome of separation between a lover and their beloved, and it is an absolutely beautiful track. I love that track. I hope you guys enjoy that track. Awaaz FM Community Radio, this is Cafe Awaaz. You didn't know that you was going to get a history lesson on Cafe Awaaz today, did you? Well, there you go. Just one of those things that I love, Urdu poetry. Yeah, and of course, the poem itself, I did mention that it's written in two languages. It is actually written in two languages. Amir Khusro himself was Persian, and the poem was written in Persian and Brij Bhasha, which we now know as Hindavi, but it later became the basis of Urdu. So it was the language of the elite, Hindavi. Yeah, so there you go, a bit of history for you there, and a bit of some history on languages, and Amir Khusro, absolutely love that track, Zihali Miskin, just I cannot get enough of that one. Anyway, let's move forward, take you back to 2023, and let's take you back to the next track, and this is Farhia Parvez with Metere Largenya Viranjana. Enjoy this track, and I'll see you straight back up. After this, don't go away, more great music coming up.

absolutely brilliant track there. Hope you guys enjoyed that track. It's Awaaz FM Community Radio. This is Cafe Awaaz with me, your host Ali, here with you until 11 o'clock. A very good morning to you guys. If you have just joined us, welcome to the show. You got still a little bit of time left to get your song request in. The number, as always, is 0238198072. That's 0238198072. You can WhatsApp the studio on 0778469140. That's 0778469140. Let's take you to the next track, and talking about song request, this one is actually a song request. One of you have been texting in to ask for this track, and let's take you to this one. I love this track. It's one of those I heard in, I think it was the 90s or the noughties, but it's a brilliant track. I love this. Get it, Pindadi. Enjoy this track. I'll see you straight back after this.

Lambert Hussein Puri there on the lyrics with the Kere Pendidi Tuni. It's the Waza Bank Community Radio. This is Cafe Waza with me, your host Ali, here with you until 11 o'clock. Yes, guys, I know you did, guys. You did correct me there. It's not the 80s. It's not the 90s. It's not even the noughties. It was actually 2005. And thank you for the correction there. Maybe I should go home and do some, have a longer awaited rest, or maybe I need a holiday. I don't know. But there you go. 2005, that was Lembar Hussain Puri with Kere Pendidi Tuni. Enjoy that track. Thank you so much for requesting it, and I hope you guys enjoyed that as well. Waza Bank Community Radio, this is Cafe Waza with me, your host Ali, here with you until 11 o'clock, which means sadly it is going to be now time for me to say bye bye to you guys. I'm going to love you and leave you with this next track, and I'll see you again on the next Cafe Waza. Until then, take care, bye bye, look after yourself, stay safe, and be good. Enjoy this track. Enjoy the rest of your day, and I'll see you again same time, same place on the next Cafe Waza.

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1: Two people have died after a small aircraft that was carrying out a short flight experience crashed in a field. The two-seat Cessna plane crashed in a field off Mill Lane, Ongar yesterday, having earlier taken off around 7 miles away. Thomas Tuchel wants England to send the kids to bed happy with a World Cup knockout win tonight. A win would secure a last 16 tie with Mexico. England fan Ryan, who's in Atlanta to watch the game, says it's crunch time for his side.
2: Croatia game was quite exciting. I think we got a bit of a reality check against Ghana. But I think now it probably starts. Clearly, the exception being the Scots, we only really had to win one game to go through anyway. So now's the go time, really.
1: And Britain has maintained its position as one of the safest places in the world to work. An analysis by the Health and Safety Executive showed a continuing fall in the number of fatalities caused by work-related incidents. That's the latest from Radio News Hub. I'm Tanita Sims.
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0: Right, good afternoon, a very warm welcome to you all. You're tuned in to the Community Hour here on Awaaz FM Community Radio. The Community Hour today comes to you via Zoom. I have in the studio via Zoom some very special guests. And today, the topic of the day that we are going to be talking about is diabetes. And diabetes is growing more and more in the Asian community, particularly in the South Asian community. With me in the studio, I have my guest as a community leader and also working for Crawley CCG, Arif, but also I have from Diabetes UK, Emma. A very good afternoon to you both.
1: Hi there.
2: Well, good afternoon. Can I just correct the Crawley CCG has ceased and is now became West Sussex CCG, which I am not part of. But the Crawley CCG became redundant in March of the last year.
0: My apologies. Thank you for the correction. Emma, you're from Diabetes UK. Tell us a little bit about your role.
1: Yeah, so I'm a senior clinical advisor at Diabetes UK and a registered dietitian. So our team are kind of involved in putting together all of the clinical information for people with diabetes. But as a charity, we kind of do advocacy and supporting people living with diabetes and also helping people to reduce their risk of type 2 and gestational diabetes.
0: Now, explain to me, what is diabetes?
1: Yeah, so there are a few different types of diabetes. The most common ones are type 1 and type 2. Type 1 diabetes is where your body doesn't produce any of a hormone called insulin, and it means that your blood glucose levels can be very high. And in type 2 diabetes, you either don't produce enough insulin or the insulin that you do produce isn't working properly. So again, your blood glucose levels can become quite high. All types of diabetes can be quite serious if they're not managed properly and can lead to some really devastating complications. So it's really important for people to get all the support and correct treatment and management that they need to in order to manage their condition effectively.
0: So how do people get the diabetes? I mean, there's lots of things that people are saying about whether it's a genetically inherited or whether it's to do with your diet. What is the way that, how do people end up getting diabetes?
1: Yeah, so type 1 diabetes is actually an autoimmune condition. So we don't know exactly what causes that and what triggers that immune response. But we do know that it's not linked to lifestyle at all. In type 2 diabetes, there are several different risk factors for getting the condition. And they include things like age, certain ethnic background, family history of the condition, but also weight and waist circumference are important risk factors as well.
0: So if a member of my family has got it, am I likely to get it?
1: So in type 2 diabetes, if someone in your family, so a first degree relative, maybe your mum or your dad or a sibling, if they have diabetes, then it can increase your risk of getting type 2 diabetes, yeah.
0: Okay, so talk me through about the type 1 diabetes. What are the type of people that are most likely to get type 1?
1: So, yeah, type 1 diabetes is most common in children and younger people. And it used to be known as a condition that just occurred in that age group. It still is the most common type in children. But we do see some people, some adults and older people that are diagnosed with type 1 diabetes now. It's not as common as type 2 in older people, but there are some cases where people of an older age or adults can be diagnosed with type 1.
0: Okay, and type 2?
1: Type 2 is mainly kind of in adults, and it is more common in certain ethnic backgrounds, so South Asian, Black African, African Caribbean ethnicities are more likely to get type 2 diabetes, and is certainly more prevalent in sort of after the age of 40. But again, we are now seeing some children and younger adults being diagnosed with type 2 diabetes as well. And that type of variant of type 2 diabetes seems to be a more aggressive form of the condition. there's around 7,000 children and young people that have been diagnosed with type 2 diabetes at the moment. So we're still learning more about that. And yes, as I say, it seems to be a more aggressive form of type 2 diabetes.
0: So research shows that it's more common in South Asian people. Mm-hmm. Is there a reason for this?
1: It could be linked to potentially where fat is stored in the body. So kind of where people of South Asian background are more likely to store fat, and that can be particularly around the middle, which means that you can have fat around certain organs like the pancreas and liver, which can then increase your risk of getting insulin resistance, which is where the insulin that your body produces to help your glucose move from your blood into your cells, it means that insulin doesn't work properly, so your blood glucose levels can be higher. So there could be a link with that particular kind of predisposition where fat is stored.
0: Now, can you explain why some people they'll get diabetes, in this country, but the equivalent back home in India, Pakistan, or people of South Asian origin, it's not so prevalent there?
1: Okay, so yeah, so it can be type 2 diabetes can be linked to diet and lifestyle, and also kind of body weight as well. So it could be that there's a difference in food intake, the types of foods that people are having, also kind of how active people are as well, and the kind of westernized sort of culture. And there may be a slight link between that as one of the contributing factors that might be sort of telling us that there's a difference depending on where you
0: live. Is it more to do with our sort of sedentary lifestyle?
1: Yeah, so we know that if we sit for long periods of time and we're less active, so as you say, sedentary, that's associated with an increased risk of type 2 diabetes. But also there's a slight difference between being sedentary and not being not meeting the recommendations for physical activity. So there's the two things both can contribute to an associated increased risk of type 2 diabetes.
0: We spoke a little bit earlier on about the risk factors and the indicators of type 1 and type 2 diabetes. Mm-hmm. So what sort of things should I be looking out for?
1: Yeah, so for type 2 diabetes, you can take our online Know Your Risk tool, which is a calculator that asks 7 questions about the different risk factors for type 2 diabetes, and mm-hmm. it gives you a personalised risk level. And I would also encourage people to look out for the symptoms of diabetes. So they are being very tired, being extremely thirsty, potentially kind of losing weight without meaning to, and also going to the toilet more often. So looking out for those symptoms, being aware of those, and if you do notice any of those symptoms, seeking help from your GP surgery as soon as possible.
0: Is there anything that I can do that would help prevent me falling into that category?
1: Yes, so we can't prevent type 1 diabetes at the moment, but for type 2 diabetes, you can look at kind of what's happening with your weight, and trying to, so if you currently don't have your weight sitting within a healthy BMI, you could look at getting some support to lose some weight, and also looking at making healthier food choices. We have some tips on our website about healthy food choices to help prevent type 2 diabetes, and also looking at how much activity you're doing throughout the day, trying to break up those periods of sitting, and trying to build up your general activity levels as well.
0: And you spoke a little bit about, you touched on it just about the type of support that's available. Mm-hmm.
1: Yeah.
0: Can you talk me through the support that Diabetes UK are giving out?
1: Yeah, so we do have a helpline. So we've got a dedicated helpline where we have advisors that can talk through any concerns and questions that you have. Our website has lots of information about prevention of type 2 diabetes, but also about all types of managing all types of diabetes as well. So the website is a good place to start. And if you are living with diabetes, we have an online education platform called Learning Zone that you can log into and get some sort of more personalised information about how to look after your type of diabetes. I would also say if you are at risk of type 2 diabetes, so you're not yet diagnosed, but you are at risk, there is the National Diabetes Prevention Programme as well, which is there to help people reduce their risk of type 2 diabetes.
0: And what sort of service can I expect from my GP?
1: Your GP, if you're at risk of type 2 diabetes, they may well refer you onto the prevention programme that I mentioned. And they can also refer you to weight management services, and they're there to act as a support for helping you manage your condition if you have diabetes diagnosed already. Particularly for type 2 diabetes, your GP can help you with your sort of annual review, so that's doing your yearly check to see how you're managing your diabetes and helping you look after your medications. If you're living with type 1 diabetes, you're likely to be seen more in a secondary care setting where you might have a specialist diabetes nurse and consultant that helping you look after your condition.
0: And finally, if I could like just ask, if a member of my family has type 1 or type 2 diabetes, as a family member, what can I do to support?
1: I would say it's really helpful for you to kind of also learn a bit more about what the condition is. So you could also look at our website to get a bit more of an understanding of the condition. And it's also important to be there as a sort of an emotional support for the person that's living with a condition. They're generally having to manage it by themselves for the majority of the time without lots of interaction with healthcare professionals. So being there to provide that kind of emotional support and, kind of getting people through that kind of daily management of their condition is really important.
0: Okay, is there anything you'd like to add?
1: I would just say, if you are looking for some help and support, whether it be preventing or managing diabetes, go online to our website or give our helpline a call. And we also have a range of different forums as well that people can get some peer support from other people living with the condition as well.
0: Can I just clarify, Diabetes UK is specific to a particular area, or is it UK-wide?
1: Yeah, UK-wide. So we have regional and national offices, but the charity as a whole is UK-wide.
0: Okay. The website address again?
1: Is www.diabetes.org.uk. So Ramadan is coming up very soon. So we will have some information going out in the press, and we also will have a page on the website. We usually have that information available as a downloadable leaflet as well. So that's just to help people with making sure they stay safe if they do choose to fast.
0: Thank you very much, Emma.
1: Thanks, then. Bye.
0: Bye-bye. Arif sahab, assalamu alaikum.
2: Wa alaikum assalam.
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2: 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So I was born and brought up there. Then in 1978, I came to UK for further education, and I've been here ever since. And I retired in 2013 at a very senior level. And then I endeavor into the supporting the communities. In 2005, I was elected as a chairman of my local mosque, which we extended the services and the building, because I am a stronger believer when I was in the local government that some of the lasting change you can actually bring about through infrastructure. And that's what we did here in Crowley, is develop a very large mosque. Alhamdulillah, it ye jo hai takriban 1500 se 2000 logon ko accommodate kar leta hai.
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2: 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That's affecting less. Families are cooking less, right, from raw. They're all always getting some sort of processed food. That's one element which is changing. And is also the fast life that everybody has to put long hours, especially the office based people, right? So you are in front of a computer, hardly moving, right, whole day, 9 hour, 10 hour average work. But being from the South Asian background, you have to prove yourself a little bit more than the your host nation. So there's element of that as well. So yes, it is transport is door to door, right? Easy car. Normally people have, you know, from home to their workplace. So that's also affecting the food, which is available. It's not organic, it's fast grown, even when you get fruit and vegetables as well. So that is, plus we don't eat that much you know, balanced diet either. So that's also has element of it. It's predominantly our chapatis and our salan or jo hai wo uska jo that is the main source, or chawal, राइस. तो ये चीजें भी जो है अफेक्ट है. तो
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2: 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And after that, they put me onto the pill, right? And I stayed on the pill about 3-4 years. Then I was fortunate that I start studying the diabetes and so forth. And मुझे पता था कि ये जो है progressive disease है. It's only gonna get worse over the period of time, and eventually I will end up in insulin. तो मेरे ख्याल से मैं on the 5th year. I decided that I'm going to go on to insulin. I'm not going to mess about with the tablets. So I went on the insulin. And as a result of it, with some adjustment, apne khane pakane mein aur khana khane mein, my wife was very supportive. That's the one of the question you asked, how family can do the supporting and managing diabetes. I think the family can play a major role. It's just that they need to understand what is your conditions are and how to cook the meal for you.
0: So, jis waqt aapko pata chala, उसके बाद आपकी, वेल, उस दौरान आपकी फैमिली को कितना मालूम था इस डायबिटीज के ऊपर?
2: माय चिल्ड्रंस वर क्वाइट यंग, very very young indeed. So it was my wife, right? And me and her just gone through with the research. She became very interested in the healthy cooking. She joined few Asian healthy cooking clubs. Mm-hmm. Right, and then she became instructor and start, you know, passing on that knowledge, and she practiced that at home.
0: So kuch fayda bhi hua.
2: Yeah, it was. Yeah, well, I almost leading a very normal life. Mm-hmm. Right, as a result of it, alhamdulillah, meri diabetes jo hai wo control and manage hai.
0: So aapko support chalo wife se family se aapko support mila to outside support aapko kitna mila kahan se mila
2: outside support mujhe jo hai gp Emma bata rahi thi ke they monitor once a year but ya to main fortunate hu ya she things has moved on meri diabetes jo hai wo main monitor hoti every 3 months So every 3 months, वो जो blood long term blood sugar level check करते हैं, HbA1c कहलाता है मेरे ख्याल से वो, है ना? HbA1c. So every 3 months, तो वो it is a very good indicator that how your diabetes is moving. फिर उसके साथ साथ जो है तमाम full blood test होते हैं routine में, some they do 3 months, some they do 6 months, and there are some they only do once a year. So as a result of that, you know, the outside support is there. And all the most important thing is where the most of the people really fall off is that when you are on insulin or when you are in tablet, tablet is fixed, but insulin is variable. Right, and you should master the technique, and that's where your help of your external support and your family support comes in to work it out that you have had aapne abhi khana khaya hai ab aapko 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
2: 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complication. That was the toughest thing for me to do, I must admit. But then again, I have a help and support. Everything there is a lot of help and support. All you got to do is just to go out and get it. तो उसकी वजह से जो है थोड़ी सी मुझे फिर जब help मैंने लेने शुरू की उसमें जो है वो counseling and some वो जो आती हैं the चीजें मेरे ख्याल से nicotine substitutes. Patches and all sorts of things available, they start easing off the burden and pressure. तीसरी जो चीज जो थी जो मेरे में फर्क आया जो नहीं करता था पहले is exercise. then exercise, even walking, is being considered as exercise. Mm-hmm. And that is very important. Sometimes it's difficult to go out in British weather. I tend to do is just eat inside the home. I'm fortunate I got a little bit, about 5 meter long hall, and I just go up and down with the brisk and turn around and do about 15-20 minutes walk even inside the home. But if the weather permit, then outside is the best. No more than 20 to 30 minutes, anything between 15 to 30 minutes, but brisk walk.
0: अच्छा जब हम यहाँ तो कंट्रोल कर लेते हैं लेकिन जब वापस पाकिस्तान जाते हैं तो क्योंकि वो थोड़ा सा अपना माहौल होता है देसी माहौल होता है कुछ थोड़ा सा वो पंजाबी में कहते हैं कि जस्का टाइप आ जाते हैं तो उसके बारे में आप थोड़ा सा बताएं
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2: 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So, ye jo diabetes UK na sirf masjid mein hai, they will also come to local mandir as well. And we have a what we call interfaith groups, and we have now cancer awareness programs is also going there, and we also have the Macmillan, all sorts of public health right is now tapping into these community. Assets. So this is where hard to reach communities are. Or unse jo hai na unko engage karna, unko bring them into the fold. So ye jo hai na ye ek cheez aur karegi Mr. Ali Bey, is that there is a huge gap, inequalities in health in terms of our South Asians. When I say South Asians, I'm including all three main communities, Sikh and Hindus and ourselves, right, into there. And there are tremendous inequalities, whether they are due to economic and social reason or deprivation or what, but nevertheless, there are inequalities and they need to be addressed. And in order to have a vibrant South Asian community, health is important. It's extremely important.
0: हमारे जो youngsters हैं, उनके लिए क्या पैगाम देंगे?
2: Youngster जो हैं, मैं भी young रह चुका हूँ एक दिन. It is very difficult.
0: अभी भी ये मशाला.
2: We all been young ones, and none of these can touch us. Right, that's how we felt in those days. But today's youngsters are slightly different, contain different attitude. But I think the majority is still there, who believes that, you know, we are young and we're strong and none of these things can affect us. Magar jo hai kuch kafi shaul wale bhi log hain. Or one thing is there in youngsters, they are very health conscious. Right, a good majority of them. Right, they understand the need for exercises. They understand the need for the balanced diet. But then there are a few who will, eat ice cream and McDonald's and pizza 24/7.
0: Absolutely.
2: So it is a difficult subject because young normally do not come to the mosque or they will not come to mandir or so forth. But when they do, right, the message is there for them to pick it up.
0: आप सब कुछ और पैगाम आप देना चाहेंगे?
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2: 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So there are some scaremongering about the AstraZeneca vaccine, but it is not backed by the science. About the AstraZeneca vaccine, but it

0: such high understanding of the subject. तो आपका बहुत बहुत शुक्रिया हमारे साथ आज आपने ज्वाइन किया. 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
0: Thank you, sir.
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0: Well, Jazakallah. 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
8: Naziran was born in Kashmir and moved to the UK to join her husband. Her daughter Gulshan was born and raised in Rochdale. 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
9: 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There was no one to know. 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
1: I just kind of thought my mum's come here and life would be better in a way. Because for me, as like a young British girl, for me it's like, actually isn't living in England meant to have a better life? Obviously I know she's gone through struggles, but I never really thought about the bigger picture.
0: A year later, my child will be born. I'm used to it. I have to go to doctor, I have to go to the doctor. जिला तुसा 2, 4, 10, 15 बंदे बैठे हो तुसा अपने आप पैकेज लगना कि नहीं ये भी दुनिया फिर नहीं है। उसने बाद असा फिर शो स्टार्ट साढ़ा डबलश सेंटर खुला, असा 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
1: I loved primary school, everything about it. Deepish primary school, but it's changing into an academy now. But the thing about my primary school was everyone was Asian. Like everyone was a Pakistani there. So I was kind of raised with British Pakistanis around me for about 7 years. I learned a lot. Hated maths, I will always hate maths. A simple answer, I just can't do maths. But in contrast to that, I love English. I loved it a lot in primary, and then I went on to high school to do it, and I loved it. And now I study in college as well, English literature. There is a lot I want to know about my culture. Like, I feel like they're like blinded to a lot of what my culture is, where I'm from, where my family's from. As in, like, what is Kashmir? What is it about Kashmir? What do you know? I'm kind of clueless. Like, I know my parents are from Kashmir. I know I have family in Kashmir. You asked me to describe it to you. There's hills, big houses, animals. Apart from that though, it's like, how do people live there? What's people's lifestyles? Like, how have they grown up?
0: Oh, jada mahol and totally different si hai. Ke utha tusa uchi awaz na gal kari sakne, utha tusa uchi awaz na gal na kari sakne. 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
1: 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And they've always liked it. So the fact that I've learned something from her, then I've made it, and then I can get them to try it. Like I just know how to make chicken and I love chicken. Like sometimes I'll be at college and I won't eat that day because I actually enjoy coming home to have my mum's food. Like, I actually do that sometimes. I don't tell her though.
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1: 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Like having that respect for them people is very important. I know for a fact my British culture overpowers my Kashmiri culture a lot. For example, dress-wise maybe, or like language-wise. I speak Maripuri with my parents. If I call it Maripuri because I'm literally like mixed every language together probably, but if I speak to obviously my siblings in English because they can't speak Maripuri, but they understand it.
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1: 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things easier for them and me. I kind of have more of a stronger British culture, or my mindset is more British, like associating with people is very different sometimes. Like for example, doing this now, it's more of a Kashmiri side, like I'm kind of exposing a side of me which I don't really talk about with everyone else. I don't really talk about my home life outside, and I don't talk about my outside life at home. Weddings or Eid, that's when I get into my cultural lot, I guess. So I'm going out, do my mehndi and everything. The celebrations, the what we wear, what we eat, I think dress-wise is a lot, even though I'm not really the best person at dressing in Asian clothes. And then the day's kind of over, and I feel as if I'm back into my British culture. I do my British things until Eid rolls around the next year or a family event happens.
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5: I can see a massive black plume of smoke. 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
7: 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We're on the way.
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1: Keir Starmer says any Labour Prime Minister would stand behind the defence investment plan.
2: I'm very proud that this Labour government has delivered two major funding increases in just 2 years in government. First, which was funded by overseas aid, took us to £270 billion over the spending review period.
1: It comes after he was pressed on whether Andy Burnham knew about the £5 billion funding gap. A Prime Minister's questions the Conservative leader Kemi Badenoch claimed the next Labour leader should condemn the plan. Next, the family of a three-year-old boy who was seriously injured in a zoo's crocodile enclosure have thanked the staff who rescued their son. They say their attention remains focused on his recovery. And the Halifax brand is being scrapped after 173 years on British high streets. All customers' accounts will be rebranded to Lloyds over time. Lloyds Banking Group, which has owned Halifax since 2009, says there's nothing that customers need to do. That's the latest from Radio News Hub. I'm Tanita Sims.
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5: Good afternoon, very well, welcome to you all. It's the Hours FM Community Radio. 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
6: and Toby.
5: And Toby, yeah, and guess what, Toby? No Harry today.
6: The dinosaur isn't here today.
5: The dinosaur is not here, yes. He's gone on holiday. He's gone to the other side of the world. He's gone to Philippines and Malaysia and I don't know, a whole load of other countries. But I guess when he comes back, he'll have a lot to talk about. Which means today, we don't have to give him his two minutes of fame. So it's just you and me. So let's give you 2 minutes of fame. How was your couple of weeks away? How many weeks you've been away?
6: A few because of exams, and obviously we had to sort the car out ready for prom. And
5: yeah. And how was your exams?
6: Exams, they didn't go too badly. I got some of my results back today and some of them back last week.
5: Yeah, excellent. And good?
6: Yep, most of them.
5: Are you pleased with them?
6: Yep.
5: Yeah, excellent. Well done. And what about this car proms? What was that all about?
6: So one of my teachers has got a Beetle currently being redone or renovated.
5: Mm-hmm.
6: Obviously, because me and my dad, we've got a classic car.
5: Oh, okay.
6: So I offered to step in just in case her Beetle wasn't done in time.
5: Oh.
6: And then me and dad, we got the car ready, did a test run a few days prior, and then on the actual day, brought the car back down to home.
5: Now, when you say classic, what do you mean classic?
6: 1938.
5: Seriously?
6: Yep.
5: We're here. Okay, I can't see it outside.
6: No, we didn't drive it here.
5: Okay, what is it called?
6: The 1938 Morris 8 Series 2.
5: Wow, you know all of that as well?
6: Yep.
5: I would never have guessed. Okay, and what was wrong with it?
6: There was just the paint and a few rusty bits.
5: Yeah, so you spent the whole day cleaning it up?
6: Well, the paint and a few rusty bits we've been doing for a few, took about a year and a bit to sort out.
5: Takes that long?
6: Yeah, and then the final touch-ups were just polishing it, cleaning off the wheels,
5: yeah,
6: and getting it ready on the day.
5: Okay, and then how did the day go?
6: It was in the evening, and it was quite a smooth drive there, quite a smooth drive back, so can't argue with that.
5: Absolutely, absolutely. Great stuff. Okay, we have lots to get through today on Kaleidoscope, and as always, if you want to get in touch with us, the studio phone number is 023-81-980072, that's 023-81-980072. You can WhatsApp the studio on 077-84-691-440, and Toby's here, you can have a quick chat with him as well if you like. Okay, so do get in touch with us. Right. Our first story is about a woman who went missing in early June, and she could be here in Hampshire. So this is a shout out to anybody who might know this person. And a missing woman could be in Hampshire after she was last seen more than 3 weeks ago. Her name is Karen Berry. She's aged 59, and she was last seen in St. Albans in Hertfordshire on the 2nd of June. However, Hertfordshire Constabulary has been carrying out inquiries, and it's now believed that Karen has travelled to Hampshire and may be in or around the Fareham area.
6: She is described as white, around 5 foot 6 inches tall, with cropped hair and glasses. A police spokesman said Karen, aged 59, was last seen in St. Albans, Hertfordshire on the 2nd of June. Inquiries were carried out by Hertfordshire Constabulary to try and locate her.
5: Yeah, and however, it is now believed that Karen has travelled to Hampshire and may be in or around the Fareham area, and she is also known to frequent the Brighton area. So if you think you've seen Karen or might know where she is now, then please contact the police immediately, or you can contact us and we can forward the information on. The reference number, if you're going to call the police on 999, is 44-26-02-97-606. And again, that information will be available on the Listen Back feature on our website.
6: Anyone with information is asked to immediately contact 999.
5: Yeah, okay. So if you wanted to have, I do believe that if you wanted to have a picture, want to see a picture of Karen, then it might be available on the police website on the missing people's link there as well. So do go and have a look. This is Wild Spain Community Radio. Let's go for a quick break, and then when we come back, we have lots more stories for you.

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1: Toby.
0: Toby's still here. Yeah, welcome back, Toby. Okay, right, let's go straight away on to our next story, which is a little bit different, but is a way that people can help the public, the healthcare system here in Hampshire. It is a chance for the public to help shape the healthcare system across the whole of Hampshire. Take us away, Toby.
1: NHS Trust is inviting the public to help shape better healthcare services for their community. Hampshire and Isle of Wight Healthcare NHS Foundation Trust is making co-production week, taking place on the 29th of June to the 3rd of July, with the launch of its new Share co-production principles and a programme of events focused on encouraging patients, carers and the wider community to get involved in shaping services.
0: Yeah, and I have to admit that this is one project which I was a part of in the beginning when they launched it, and then we helped to promote it, and then now we're just trying to get more and more people to take part in it. But Leslie Stevens, who is the Chief Quality and Engagement Officer, said co-production is about listening, sharing power and working together to improve services and experiences. Many teams across our trust are already doing this in their everyday work, and co-production week is an opportunity to celebrate that, sharing learning and encouraging more people to get involved.
1: Yeah, co-production involves working collaboratively with people rather than making decisions on their behalf, and recognises the value of lived experiences in shaping health and care.
0: Yeah, so the Trust's new SHARE principles aim to provide a consistent approach to working with people, communities and partners. A series of events, workshops and information stands will be held across Hampshire and Isle of Wight to showcase co-production in action and invite public involvement. And details of the locations and the timings are available on the Trust website at www.hiowhealthcare.nhs.uk/co-production. So that's Hampshire and Isle of Wight, hiowhealthcare.nhs.uk/co-production. And you can find out all the details of all the locations and the timings where the Trust is going to go to get some of these information from you, the public. Toby, what do you think of the healthcare system?
1: It's a bit muddled up at the moment, but it's important to have it because, unlike the US, we don't have to pay for our healthcare.
0: That is true.
1: And I think that's a huge, good thing.
0: It is.
1: Otherwise, it would cost us as people thousands just for an X-ray or getting a tooth pulled.
0: Yeah. What would you say is the worst part of the healthcare at the moment? I mean, for me, I think the long waiting times are probably one of the worst things.
1: Yeah, that's probably because of all the strikes and...
0: It could be, and it could also be the fact that there's just...
1: so much pressure on the NHS at the moment.
0: There is so much pressure. There's not enough people working in the right areas, or there's just not... The facilities are not there. You want to have more appointments and everything, but you don't have the time or that lot. So what would you say to people to encourage them to go out and share their opinions?
1: To go out and encourage them. So I'd say, try your best to push for appointments and better services from the NHS.
0: Yeah. And what would you say to the people and who need to go out and find out where all these locations and the timings are and give their opinions? How important is it?
1: I think it's very important because, people have got to get out there, spread the word about what's happening in their area.
0: Indeed. And it's not just Southampton area, it's for the whole of Hampshire. So wherever you are in Hampshire, do go out and find out where the healthcare service is coming to get your opinions. It's called the Share Principles. It's you can find out more details on the Hampshire and Isle of Wight Healthcare website, which is www.hiowhealthcare.nhs.uk/co-production, and you can find out where the health service locations and timings are, and please do go and give your opinions. Now, this is on until the 3rd of July, which is day after tomorrow, Friday.
1: Friday.
0: Okay, so you haven't got long. And in fact, Toby's gonna actually go to one of these on your way home, right?
1: Maybe not.
0: Yeah. Okay, right. Let's go for a quick break, and then we shall come back and we'll have another word with Toby, see what else he's got to say about the healthcare service. Okay, we'll see you in a bit. Don't go away. More great music coming up.

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1: Hello, there's a big fire in the end of the garden centre.
2: I can see a massive black plume of smoke. I'm at least a mile away and I can see the smoke.
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0: Awaaz FM. Looking back in history.
5: Okay, time now to have a look back in history and tell you what's been happening across the world on this day in history. Let's start you off for today, the 1st of July, and we start you off with 1569. The Lithuanian Parliament accepts the Union of Lublin, merging the crown of the Kingdom of Poland and the Grand Duchy of Lithuania into the Polish-Lithuanian Commonwealth, becoming one of Europe's largest countries at the time.
6: 1839, Abdul Majid succeeds Muhammad II as Sultan of the Ottoman Empire.
5: Well done, well done. 1867, and the Dominion of Canada is formed, comprising the provinces of New Brunswick, Nova Scotia, Ontario, and Quebec, with John A. Macdonald serving as the first Prime Minister.
6: 1908, SOS distress signal becomes the worldwide standard for help.
5: Yeah, and do you know what is the SOS signal?
6: Dot dot dot dash dash dash dot dot dot.
5: Absolutely, well done, excellent. Okay, 1962, and Burundi and Rwanda gain independence from Belgium. It is now their national days.
6: 1967, the first British colour TV broadcast on BBC Two.
5: Way, I would know all about that. Yeah, 1990, we have to mention him. 1973, the British Library is established as the country's national library and legal depository, one of the largest libraries in the world with over 170 million items. It was previously part of the British Museum.
6: 1979, Sony introduces the Walkman, the first popular portable cassette player.
5: Do you remember that?
6: I'm not that old, but I have seen a few of them on eBay and Facebook Marketplace.
5: Really? Excellent. Okay, Arif would know that. He's probably got one as well.
6: Oh yeah, he probably has.
5: He's probably got one. 1994, and Yasser Arafat, the chairman of the Palestine Liberation Organization, returns to the Gaza Strip after 27 years in exile.
6: 1997, United Kingdom returns Hong Kong and the new territories to People's Republic of China.
5: Yes, and then 2002, the International Criminal Court is established to prosecute individuals for genocide, crimes against humanity, war crimes, and the crime of aggression.
6: 2023, Dutch King, what's that, William?
5: Wilhelm.
6: Wilhelm Alexander makes a formal apology for the country's role in the slave trade at the 160th anniversary of the abolition of slavery in the Netherlands.
5: Well done, excellent. If it's your birthday today on the 1st of July, you share it with
6: 1481.
5: Yeah, go on.
6: Christian II, King of Denmark, Sweden and Norway, born in Nyborg Castle, Denmark.
5: You share it also with another king. This is Frederick II, King of Denmark and Norway between 1559 and 1588. He was born in Haldershus Castle in Haldershus in Denmark in 1534. Why'd you get the easy castles?
6: In 1961, Kalpana Chawla,
5: yeah,
6: American astronaut, STS-87.
5: That was an astronaut number.
6: And the first woman of Indian descent to go to space, born in Karnal, East Punjabi, India.
5: Yeah, which is interesting stuff. Okay, and that is your On This Day in History for this hour. There's more in the second hour, and we'll have some more in the second hour. And let's go for a short break, and then we shall be right back with the horoscopes.

0: And welcome back to our World's Playing Community Radio. This is Kaleidoscope. Time now to have a look at the horoscopes. And before we go into the horoscopes in a little bit more detail, let me give you an overview of what the horoscopes are telling me for this week. Well, we've been feeling the effects of Mercury retrograde because it's been slowing down. Clarification, this is relative to planet Earth. In reality, Mercury doesn't slow down. However, what we have experienced so far has been the shadow phase. On Monday, Mercury officially stations direct, i.e. it stops going forward until the 23rd of July. Now, because this Mercury retrograde is in the sign of Cancer, many of its manifestations, delays, confused communications, misplaced items, people from the past turning up, etc., etc., will all be re-related to home and family. So with this in mind, it might be wise to tidy things up, stock the fridge, get ready for unexpected visitors and relatives. And meanwhile, this week, Jupiter enters Leo in the first time in 12 years, bringing everyone good luck in new ways. So read on, never let the good news wait. So let's start you off with the horoscopes in a little bit more detail, starting you off with Aries.
1: Mercury retrograde, which begins on Monday, will put you back in touch with family members. Stock the fridge because people might be couch surfing. Mercury retrograde will also help you tackle home repairs as well as sensitive family discussions you might have been avoiding. The exciting news is that lucky Jupiter moves into your fellow fire sign, Leo, this week, promising you 12 months of fun, diversions, and plan a vacation. Your relationships with children will improve, and you will have a reason to be proud of them. In the next year, romance will be promising. Singles meet someone from a radically different background or another country. You'll feel happier and will enjoy a busier social life.
0: Taurus, more than other signs, you will feel this particular Mercury retrograde, especially with challenges and frustrations with transportations. Car and truck breakdowns, missed buses, all kinds of delays and minor accidents related to ground transportation are likely. In addition, communications with others will be confused and subject to misunderstandings. You might miss an appointment because you're waiting at the wrong place or you have the wrong date. Fortunately, the good news is that this week, lucky Jupiter moves into the part of your chart dealing with home and family. So for the next 12 months, you can improve your home or move to a better one. Family members will be more generous and kinder to each other. Even real estate speculation will pay off. Ka-ching. Let's go now to Gemini.
1: This particular Mercury retrograde takes place in your money house. Checks within the mail will be late, money expectations will be delayed. Confusion related to earnings, purchases, quotations, and financial negotiations are likely. Which means be smart and double check everything. Be careful because if you snooze, you lose. However, lucky Jupiter moves into your house of communications this week to stay for a year of increasing your contacts on a daily basis. You'll feel more optimistic, you'll be eager to learn new things, take courses, advance training, or explore fields of study. You might write more than usual, relations with siblings will improve. More importantly, you'll feel more optimistic and positive about your future and ready to entertain big ideas.
0: Cancer, Mercury retrograde is taking place in your sign. Don't worry, you're not losing it, which is easy to think because of the mixed up communication, silly errors or misplaced items or broken equipment. The list goes on. The interesting thing, though, is that you will hear from old friends, ex-partners, and significant people in your past. This can be good news, or maybe not. You might encounter these people in person, online, or in your dreams. Meanwhile, the news that is really exciting is this week, lucky Jupiter enters your house of money to stay for 12 months, boosting your chances to get richer. So would I kid you? No. You might get a raise, you might get a better paying job, or you might inherit someone. Somehow your wealth will increase. Take a look at Leo.
1: The Mercury retrograde begins this week, encouraging you to think about the past, including your personal history. Research into the past will go beautifully. The big news for you is that lucky Jupiter enters your sign this week and to stay for a year. This happens only 3 or 4 times in your adult life, depending on how long you live. And it's an amazing blessing. It attracts good fortune to you. It attracts favorable circumstances and important people who help you. You'll feel more secure about yourself and confidence will grow, allowing the spiritual dimensions of your life. You might travel, you will certainly have opportunities to gain new experiences, yes.
0: And finally, Virgo, each Mercury retrograde is similar in that they can create problems. Nevertheless, each Mercury retrograde is also different because it takes place in a different sign.

0: Okay, welcome back to West Bank Community Radio. You're tuned into Classical with myself, Ellie, and
1: Toby
0: is still here. Yeah, we're enjoying you, Toby. You're enjoying without Arif?
1: Oh, yeah.
0: Or are you missing him already?
1: It's a lot quieter without him.
0: You know the noisy ones, right?
1: Yeah.
0: Yeah, it has to be Arif, right? Okay, Tom, Toby, how is your knowledge of Southampton in history-wise?
1: History-wise, in the middle.
0: In the middle? I suppose the only amount of history you know is where you've been living and how long you've been living there for.
1: Yeah, about 14-ish years now.
0: Yeah, okay. So here's some interesting history. I mean, when you came into the studio today, which way did you travel? Did you come down Thomas Lewis Way? Which is like that major road. You know which one I'm on about?
1: No. Yeah, we didn't come down that way.
0: Okay. But you know which one I'm talking about?
1: Yeah.
0: Yeah, okay. So there is a road that used to be there, but it's not there anymore. It's been lost. It's called Kent Terrace, and it's a lost Southampton road under Thomas Lewis Way. Hmm. Did you know that?
1: No, I didn't.
0: Okay. But let's have a read through.

0: This. So now it's drowned out by the deafening roar of Thomas Lewis Way, which cuts through Portswood. The ghost of a forgotten Southampton lies beneath the tarmac behind it. It may be fair to assume that any street that no longer exists in Southampton may have perished from the flames of the Blitz between 1940 and 1941. However, the story of Kent Terrace is another case altogether.
1: Yeah, the humble and close-knit row of terraces stood on the east side of this extremely narrow Kent Road. At its northern end and completely evaded German bombs. This reduced so much to the surroundings skyline during the Second World War. Instead, it was lost decades later to the march of post-war redevelopment.
0: Yeah, so what that is saying to us is, normally, if you lose a road or a street or something, it's because of the war, you know, the Second World War, where we had loads of bombs and streets were bombed out, houses were demolished, and there was nothing left up there. And so when they did the rebuilding, half the streets had gone. Yeah. But here's a story which has got nothing to do with the war. It survived the war, but it didn't survive redevelopment. So let's go on. When Southampton grew and updated in the late 20th century, city planners began to plan brand new infrastructure to adjust for the unstoppable rise of the motor car, and the quiet homes of Kent Terrace found themselves in the wrong place at the wrong time.
1: Slated for demolition before being bisected by a proposed arterial route. The entire community lays in the path of the progress and was declared for clearance. By the late 1980s, the houses had been dismantled one by one, and the families that lived there were scattered as the earth was flattened and paved into Thomas Lewis Way, a major road which opened in 1989, permanently altering the shape of Portswood and forever removing the terrace off from the map.
0: Yeah, it's such a shame that one got there. And I think a lot of people right now who are driving down Thomas Lewis Way don't actually even know that there used to be a Kent Terrace in that area. So today, thousands of drivers speed over the exact footprint of those lost living rooms and the gardens every day, none the wiser to the fact that a community once stood there just a decade ago.
1: Yeah, Kent Terrace represents a gentle reminder that a city grows as much as it loses, as it does by its constructions or wartime tragedy.
0: And so while you cannot walk its pavements or knock on its doors, the streets live on in historical maps, archive photographs, and the inherited memories of the local community. It's a sad casualty of modern convenience, which has been completely erased and paved over. What do you think, Toby? This is a street that we lost. I would love to meet some of the residents who used to live in Kent Terrace.
1: Yeah, I mean, they could have kept the houses but made the roads like only one lane, or like have a give way to oncoming vehicles.
0: You
1: can still have the houses on one side or on the other side.
0: Absolutely. But sadly, planners don't think like that.
1: No, they don't anymore, do they?
0: They
1: didn't. They did a little while ago, just not anymore.
0: Not anymore. No. This is the going back to the late 1980s, when they didn't really think that much about other people living there. But I wonder how many houses might have been in Kent Terrace.
1: Probably a few thousand, I guess.
0: Possibly, I would say probably maybe 20, 30 houses.
1: Really?
0: Well, Kent Terrace, it's coming from Bitton into Portswood, and Thomas Lewis Way goes straight through the middle, so I would say probably about 20. But I'd like to find out more about this, and maybe some of the people who used to live there, and what happened to the people who actually owned their houses, and where did they go?
1: I mean, like it says, they got scattered everywhere.
0: I hope they didn't leave Southampton. I hope they stayed in Sarandon because it's a beautiful place to stay.
1: When it's sunny.
0: When it's sunny, of course. 023-8198-0072 is the number to get in touch with us, or you can WhatsApp the studio on 077-8469-1440 if you want to get in touch. If you know about Kent Terrace, or indeed if you was one of the residents of Kent Terrace, and do let us know. Get in touch with us on the studio phone number 023-8198-0072 or the WhatsApp number 077-8469-1440. What do you think their postcode was?
1: I don't know.
0: Did they have their own postcode?
1: I don't know. They might have done, I don't know.
0: Yeah. Okay. I don't know. It's a funny thing.
1: Yeah.
0: It's a funny thing. Maybe they have their own their own postcode or something, and now that postcode is not even being used.
1: I mean, it might be being used in another bit of the country.
0: That's a point. No, I guess we never know. Let's go for a break.

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1: जब आप अपनी कम्युनिटी में घर में लगने वाली आग, कार एक्सीडेंट या किसी और इमरजेंसी के तबाह कुन नतायज के बारे में सुनते हैं तो आप जरूर सोचते होंगे कि काश आप इससे बचने के लिए कुछ कर सकते। बतौर एक फायर 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
2: In Britain today, we all know that many, many people are trapped behind the wheel of a car. 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
4: His defence investment plan. He says any Labour Prime Minister would stand behind it. It comes after he was pressed on whether Andy Burnham knew about the £5 billion funding gap. A Prime Minister's questions, the Conservative leader, Kemi Badenoch, claimed the next Labour leader should condemn it.
5: The Chief of Defence Staff made it known that the armed forces needed a minimum of £28 billion more to defend the country. Can the Prime Minister tell us why he thinks half that amount is enough?
4: Yay. Next, the competition watchdog has opened an investigation into the affordability and availability of childcare in England. It's because of concerns that too many families are struggling with the system. And the Village People's lead singer Victor Willis has died at age 74. The singer died following a short but aggressive illness on Monday. With the Village People, Willis achieved two UK top singles, including the YMCA. And that's the latest from Radio News Hub. I'm Tanita Sims.
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12: And Toby.
11: And Toby is here. Yeah, welcome back. Do get in touch with us here in the studio on 02381 980072. You can WhatsApp the studio on 07784 691 440. Be great to hear from you guys. Okay, Toby, we had lots of great stories there. Let's go on to our next story, and I think this is one which you particularly like.
12: Okay,
11: this is I'd love to try this, by the way, but this is a new hovercraft route from Hampshire that has become a tremendous success.
6: Yeah, the first flight of a new hovercraft route connecting Hampshire and the Isle of Wight has been hailed as a tremendous success. The flight on the new hover travel route between Leon Solent and Ryde took off last Sunday for the first of several trial sailings over the summer. Passengers were able to make the Cross Solent crossing in around 15 minutes.
11: Wow, that is brilliant. Have you tried hovercraft before?
6: I've been on the little one, but not. I think I might have been on a big one before as well.
11: Yeah.
6: Can't remember.
11: How do you like it? Or do you like it?
6: Oh, I do, yeah. Because a little while ago I had a little remote control hovercraft.
11: Oh, really? How was that?
6: I love messing around with it, but then the thing that inflates got popped somehow.
11: Kids. They do this.
6: Yeah, it wasn't me. It was probably a stone or something.
11: Okay. I like the hovercraft, but 15 minutes, I think, is...
6: It's quite short compared to,
11: it
6: like, Red
11: short,
6: Funnel.
11: It is short, but I'd like it to be longer. But there again, you know...
6: Yeah, probably quite noisy as well.
11: People probably love the shorter route because it gets there and back quicker.
6: Yeah.
11: But anyway... Loretta Lake, the head of marketing at Hover Travel, said firstly on the Solent flight of 2026 has been a tremendous success and has reaffirmed just how much enthusiasm there is for these trips. From the moment passengers arrived, there was real sense of excitement, with many looking forward to experiencing this special journey.
6: Yeah, she added, it was wonderful to see people travelling in both directions, with the Isle of Wight residents enjoying a day out in the Leon Solent, and visitors from Lee making the short 15-minute journey to explore Ryde, and everything on the island and everything the island has to offer. Customers loved the experience of travelling by hovercraft and enjoyed discovering somewhere new. They told us that the journey itself was a real highlight of their day.
11: And there were originally only three planned trial flights over the summer, but the company introduced extra flights this summer after tickets for the initial journey sold out in just 30 minutes. Loretta said, since we announced these trips, we've been inundated with requests from people wanting to book. The level of interest has exceeded all our expectations and demonstrates the enduring appeal of hovercraft travel and the strong connection between our communities on both sides of the Solent.
6: Yeah, she added, we're delighted that so many people have embraced the special flights and we look forward to welcoming even more passengers throughout the summer as we continue executing the program.
11: Yeah, flights between the two South Coast destinations will continue on the 9th of July, with additional flights on the 23rd of July, the 7th, 21st and 22nd of August, and then the last one being the 5th of September. Toby, mm-hmm. Are you going to go on any of those?
6: I mean, I'll think about it, but I do like the old hovercraft, so yeah. Let's just see what we can do.
11: How does the hovercraft work? I mean, you're good with all
6: yeah.
11: these technical
6: so
11: stuff.
6: Yeah, so it has, I think it's got a smaller engine and a larger engine.
11: Right.
6: I think the larger engine does the big fans at the back to move it forwards.
11: Right.
6: And the smaller engine does the skirt around it that inflates to allow it to, like, basically float on anything.
11: Which is brilliant, because I love the idea of it floating on
6: the top of the water
11: on the land, and then on the water, and then how does it manage? You know, when it goes over all those different waves, and doesn't it lose its like air thing?
6: No, they're designed in a way to like just glide over the top of them.
11: Right. Does it have a speed limit?
6: I'm not sure if there's limited speed on them or not, but if it says it can do it in 15 minutes, then I'm guessing that one's not got a little speed limit. It's probably quite a high limit.
11: The distance is not that much either, so 15 minutes is, you know, pretty quick.
6: I mean, compare that to, like, the hour and a bit that it takes on a Red Funnel ferry, for example.
11: Yeah. Yeah, from Southampton.
6: Yeah,
11: yeah, absolutely. Do you reckon there should be a hovercraft from Southampton to the Isle of Wight?
6: Oh yeah,
11: definitely. How long do you reckon that would take?
6: Just over 25 minutes, I guess, and maybe one that could take cars over as well.
11: Yeah, but you know what? I would like the one thing I I miss on a hovercraft, which I think should be there, but it's not there, is you're not allowed to stand outside.
6: You're not? Oh,
11: no, so you have to stay inside, and they've got these airline type seats that you have to sit on.
6: Well, with seatbelts?
11: Yeah, you have to stay on the boat with seatbelts on. Don't quote me on the seatbelts, but you definitely have to stay inside and you have to stay seated.
6: Because on the Red Funnel ferries, you can go and stand outside on the top deck or
11: yeah,
6: something.
11: Yeah, so I would love to go, you know, feel that on the boat as you're going, jumping around. I think that would be awesome. What do you think?
6: I mean, yeah, I'd love to stand on the outside and just feel all that wind in my face.
11: Exactly.
6: Just make sure you keep your mouth shut so you don't get any flies down your throat.
11: Exactly. Oh, well. Okay, maybe Red Funnel. Is it Red Funnel or who? Hover Travel
6: is the one.
11: Yeah, maybe Hover Travel is listening.
6: You never know.
11: They might give us free tickets to test it out.
6: Oh, yeah, you never know.
11: As they say, you know, test the waters.
6: Yeah.
11: Okay, we're going to go for a quick break and then we shall be right back after this. Don't go away, more crazy stuff coming up.
0: West meets East. It's Bollywood time on 99.8 FM.

0: Okay, welcome back to the What's Wrong Community Radio. This is a Kaleidoscope, and that was a brilliant story there about the hovercraft. Me and Toby here were just discussing about how long the hovercraft would last going out, and maybe because there's a risk to how how quickly it might overheat or something, which is probably why there isn't a hovercraft from Southampton to the Isle of Wight. But you know what we need to do, Toby? We need to call Build in one. Hovercraft. Yeah, we need to get hovercraft here on the show.
1: Yeah.
0: And ask them. We need to get this person, Larita Leo, to get onto Kaleidoscope, and then we can ask her in person.
1: Oh yeah, definitely. That sounds like a good idea.
0: Sounds like an idea, right? We're going to get onto that. Talking about ideas, did you know that there was there's a street in Southampton, a road in Southampton called Mousehole Lane. And did you know much about that history?
1: No, not until I briefly had a read through the script last night.
0: Okay, for those of you guys out there listening, there was more than one Mousehole Lane in Southampton, for those of you who don't know. And there's a secret to that, and we are now going to unravel the secret of Mousehole Lane in Southampton. So, hiding in plain sight, Southampton's last surviving Mousehole Lane contains secrets far bigger than the fairy tale name suggests. It's found in the city's eastern suburbs, cutting its way up Middenbury Hill from West End towards Cobden Avenue, and is an unusually named thoroughfare that is a staple of Britain's geography. To the casual observer, however, driving slowly past the neat rows of semi-detached houses and paved driveways, it is nothing more than an ordinary residential road.
1: Yet beneath the modern tarmac and the whir of commuter traffic, there is layered history which continues to perplex historians. Mousehole Lane is a curious survivor from a bygone age, hanging on defiantly.
0: Mm-hmm.
1: To its identity while the rest of the city modernized around it.
0: So you know when we was talking earlier on about Thomas Lewis Way and how the roads got demolished and disappeared because of the war and everything, and then we said there was some roads which didn't get demolished because of the war and everything like that, and this is another one of those. So to understand what makes this Bitten Road name so unusual, we have to widen our lens to look at the broader history of Southampton street naming. The city, it seems, once contained not one but three unique locations that carried the Mousehole name.
1: The earliest record example appeared in the 15th century, given to a probably very cramped plot of land at the junction of Simnel Street and the French Street in the medieval Old Town. Gradually, the name attached itself to a narrow entranceway, there before eventually fading from history altogether as the quarter was redeveloped.
0: Yeah, so the second Mousehole appeared on the western side of the city in Millbrook. Once a muddy rural cart track identified as Shirley Lane on a 1778 map, before it quickly became known as Mousehole Lane, running adjacent to Tanner's Brook and serving the historic water-powered Mousehole Mill. However, by the mid-19th century, the mill had become a busy foundry.
1: Yeah, it was a municipal pride which eventually spelt the end for this second Mousehole Lane in 1909. Believing the name was too rustic for an expanding port city, civic leaders rebranded it Oakley Road, named after the leading local mayor, such civic
0: erasure
1: leaves us with a third and final contender, the Mousehole Lane of Bitton.
0: So there you go, we had Mousehole Lane in Shirley, which was renamed as Oakley Road, and then we had Mousehole Lane in the French Quarter, French Street and Simnel Street in the medieval Old Town. But the one that has stayed is Mousehole Lane in Bitton. So Bitton's Mousehole Lane is the definitive sole survivor, hanging stubbornly onto its bizarrity into the 21st century, while its sister streets were swallowed up by medieval forgetfulness or scrubbed clean by bureaucratic vanity. Which brings us on to the greatest conundrum of all. Where exactly did the name come from? Toby, tell us more.
1: In the absence of any official parish answer, nothing more than a collective administrative shrug, a rich tapestry of myth and legend that has rushed in to fill the void. The most delightfully twee and possibly literal of these myths suggests that the original track was simply so impossibly narrow and overhung by a thick canopy of ancient woodland that travelling upon it felt like entering a mouth of a literal mouse hole.
0: Wow, that's one way to describe it. Long before the combustion engine, these were sunken lanes barely wide enough for a single horse-drawn cart. So to a claustrophobic farmer struggling to guide his wagon through the bush, the nickname would have seemed agonizingly logical.
1: Yeah, a far more romantic myth relates to the naming convention to the golden age of Hampshire smuggling, like the famous Cornish fishing village of Mulhouse.
0: Mousehole.
1: Mousehole, sorry.
0: Yeah.
1: Itself steeped in tales of contraband, Southampton's Bitton lies in close proximity to the tidal waters of the River Itchen.
0: It does indeed. Local legend suggests that mouse holes were informal slang for the secret tunnels and sly woodland pathways utilized by smugglers, vital for moving untaxed French brandy and tobacco away from the riverbanks and into the countryside, away from the watchful eye of the customs men. So perhaps the lane was named because it was itself a secretive artery in the illicit shadow economy.
1: Yeah. Meanwhile, historical linguists favour a myth derived from a more gradual corruption of language. Mouse holes could simply be gobbled. Degraded, older, entirely forgotten, Anglo-Saxon or Old English descriptive phase.
0: It could even be a corruption of something, meaning a mossy hollow, a boundary ditch or a muddy swale. With the centuries of oral storytelling, thick Hampshire accents and the woeful phonetic spelling of early mapmakers, the original topographical description steadily morphed into the quirky, animalized name that we recognize today. The original meaning lost in translation, but leaving us with a happy linguistic accident.
1: Despite the frustration of the inconclusive answers, it is exactly this mystery which gives the Bitton Road its enduring appeal. It doesn't look anything like a secret passageway. Mousehole Lane is a busy suburban artery where the most dramatic daily event is the morning school run.
0: Yes, indeed it is. Every single time a resident writes down their address, they are helping to enshrine a quirky part of Southampton's heritage that somehow managed to outrun the bulldozer of modern municipal planning. So the question, Toby, there is, which one of those three do you prefer? The name of Mousehole, where do you think it came from, Mousehole Lane? Was it one of those secret arteries?
1: Yeah, I guess it's one of the secret ones.
0: Do you reckon it was one of the secret ones?
1: Yeah.
0: Could it have been the fact that the street was just so
1: skinny, narrow,
0: narrow that, you know, they couldn't get their horse and cart through?
1: Yeah.
0: Or was it just a misspelling?
1: I mean, it could be any of those.
0: Yeah. Which one would you go for?
1: I'm guessing probably because it's so narrow.
0: Yeah. I reckon it might be because of the smugglers. I reckon that's where they put, you know, all these bottles of French whiskey and everything. So you never know. Yeah, the next time you go down, the next time you go down Mouse Hole Lane, take a moment to stop and think that, you know, somewhere near there, there might still be a small mouse hole.
1: Yeah.
0: And you might find a bottle of French whiskey in there.
1: What, in the mouse hole?
0: Yeah, they might.
1: And the mice getting drunk now or something?
0: Not the mice. Somebody might have forgotten it there, one of the smugglers. You know, when everything got bulldozed over and new houses and complexes and roads and everything was built, somebody might have left a bottle there.
1: I mean, yeah, there might be one buried underneath a house or something somewhere.
0: It could very well be. So any people out there who are living on Mouse Hole Lane, if your house sort of swerves left and right, it might be because of that bottle, which is underneath the house. Yeah, so do let us know. 023-81-98-0072 is the number, or you can WhatsApp us on 077-84-691-440. Let's take a quick break and then we shall be right back with the second part of what are we having on this day in history first. Right. Yeah, we'll be right back after this.

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1: Okay, time now to have a second look at On This Day in History. In the first hour, we gave you On This Day in History for today, the 1st of July. Let's now have a look at tomorrow, the 2nd of July, and start you off with...
2: In 1266, the Treaty of Perth, Norway recognises the Scottish sovereignty over the Hebrides and the Isle of Man.
1: Yeah, I think that's Hebrides.
2: Hebrides, yeah.
1: Hebrides and the Isle of Man. Okay. 1570, the Ottoman Empire invades Venetian-controlled Cyprus and lays siege to its cities. It gains control of the island August 1571.
2: 1865, one-time Methodist Reformed Church Minister William Booth and his wife Catherine Booth found that East London Christian Mission, now known as the Salvation Army.
1: Hey, and we know somebody who is a very strong supporter of the Salvation Army, and that's our very own Steve, who's going to be here later on. Let's take you on to 1881, and the US President James Garfield is shot by Charles Guiteau, a disappointed office seeker. Garfield dies 79 days later.
2: Hey, Garfield the cat's not dead yet.
1: He's not the cat. It could have been.
2: 1940, Indian independence leader Subhas Chandra Bose is arrested and detained in Calcutta.
1: Well done. Excellent. 1949, the state of Vietnam is internationally recognized, governing the south, the southern half of Vietnam with Bao Dai as chief of state.
2: In 1964, President Lyndon B. Johnson signed the Civil Rights Act 1964, prohibiting discrimination on the basis of race in public accommodations, publicly owned or operated facilities, employment and union membership, and in voter registration. The act allowed for a cut-off of federal funds in places where discrimination remained.
1: In 1990, 1,426 pilgrims trampled to death after a panic in a tunnel in Mecca in Saudi Arabia.
2: In 2018, British divers discovered 12 boys and their coach alive in Tham Luang Nang Non Cave, Thailand, after being trapped for 9 days by monsoon flooding.
1: Which cave was it again?
2: I'm not saying that again.
1: It was your birthday tomorrow on the 2nd of July. You share it with 1363, Maria, the Queen of Sicily and Duchess of Athens and Cleopatra. She was born in Catania in the Kingdom of Sicily in 1363.
2: In 1925, Patrice Lumumba.
1: Lumumba. Congolese.
2: Congolese politician and independence leader. He was the first Prime Minister of the Democratic Republic of the Congo in 1960. Born in Olanda,
1: Honolulu,
2: Belgium, Congo.
1: In 1925. You share it also with Jüri Ratas, the Estonian politician and Prime Minister of Estonia from 2016 until 2021. He was born in Tallinn in Estonia in 1978. And that is your On This Day in History for this hour and for this week. Go for a quick break and then we shall be right back with the horoscopes.

0: Welcome back. Time now to have a second look at the horoscopes. In the first hour, we gave you the first set of horoscopes. So let's now take you to the second set, starting you off with Libra.
1: On Monday, Mercury will be retrograde at the top of your chart until July 23rd, stirring up memories of your parents or putting you in touch with a parent you haven't seen for a while. You might meet ex-bosses and authority figures from your past in person, online, or you might even have a dream about them. You might also rethink your life direction and what you want to accomplish in the future, especially because we never know how long our future is. Meanwhile, this week, lucky Jupiter moves into your house of friendships, promising increased popularity in the next 12 months. Your friends will benefit you, Jupiter, and will also boost your idealism and desire to help others.
0: Indeed it will. Scorpio, on Monday, Mercury officially goes retrograde, creating travel delays and hiccups with higher education, medicine, and the law and publishing. However, it can help you enormously if you're doing research and studying history or digging into the past. You might hear from people from afar, especially in other countries. Meanwhile, the sensational news is that this week, lucky Jupiter moves to the top of your chart to stay there for 12 months, making you look successful and affluent to everyone. This means it's a time to get a time of getting ahead. Expect a promotion at work or public recognition, kudos or awards. Some of you might change your field of work to medicine, healing, the law, higher education, or even travel. Let's have a look at Sagittarius.
1: 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Make sure you are billed correctly. Meanwhile, the dazzling news is that your ruler Jupiter moves into a part of your chart this week, attracting opportunities to travel for the next 12 months. Pack your bags because we're going places. Some of you will enjoy these opportunities in higher education, medicine, law, and publishing. Yippee!
0: Yippee indeed. Capricorn, well, this particular Mercury retrograde starting on Monday until the 23rd of July will attract ex-partners, ex-spouses, old friends back into your world, and you might meet them in person, online, or hear about them through a third party. Or you might even encounter them in your dreams. This will be an opportunity for closure for some. Meanwhile, this week, lucky Jupiter moves into one of your money houses, increasing your wealth in the next 12 months through your partner, spouse, or a third party. You might inherit. Something will occur that benefits you through the resources of someone else. This could trigger sweeping changes in your life, making something richer and more rewarding in the long run. So it's looking swell. What about Aquarius?
1: Mercury retrograde that starts on Monday and lasts until the 23rd of July will affect your efficiency at work. It will create delays, lost packages, misplaced paperwork, mixed up communications and broken equipment, and obviously transportation confusion. But the good news is it will help you finish old projects swiftly. Meanwhile, for the first time in 12 years, lucky Jupiter is now opposite your sign, which will improve all kinds of partnerships, including marriage, for the next 12 months. You'll meet a variety of people who will help you out in various ways. This will be mutual. You will help them as well. It's an excellent year to get married. Friends will have consciousness, expanding influence on you. Sweet.
0: And finally, Pisces, old flames will be back in your life now, in person, online, or a trip down memory lane, or even in your dreams. Some of you might also be in contact with one of your kids who you haven't seen for a while. Meanwhile, the lovely news is that in the next 12 months, Jupiter will bring you opportunities to improve your existing job or to get a better job. You might have a job-related travel. Whatever happens, your work will be more fulfilling and joyful. Major bonus, you can also improve your health as well. And for some, healing and recovery will happen more quickly. You will even have greater joy from your pet. And that is your horoscopes for this hour and also for this week. And remember, guys, as always, we say horoscopes are there for entertainment purposes only and should not be taken seriously.

0: And welcome back to our Wealthfront Community Radio. Time now for our last story. And this one is a bit of a fun story, I thought. And it's one of those which I thought Toby would come up with this idea, but actually somebody got there before you, Toby.
1: Yeah, somebody got there before
0: they
1: me.
0: They got there before you, but it's a brilliant idea. Winchester Cathedral have unveiled a gargoyle to support restoration. And one of you people may be out there thinking, what's a gargoyle? Well, we'll ask Toby in a minute. And how can a gargoyle support restoration? So, Toby, tell us more.
1: Winchester Cathedral is inviting visitors to feed a fiver to a newly installed stone gargoyle. The contactless donation point will be unveiled on Wednesday, the 1st of July, which is today.
0: Today.
1: Outside the cathedral as part of its latest fundraising effort.
0: Yes, and the device is cleverly housed inside the mouth of a hand-carved stone gargoyle by Chris Heron, and will help raise funds for the cathedral's stone-by-stone campaign. The decade-long project aims to restore the south nave aisle wall, which has been damaged over centuries by weather and wear.
1: Alistair, I'm saying?
0: Yeah.
1: Akas, Director of Development at Winchester Cathedral, said, "We hope that the opportunity for visitors and supporters to feed a fiver to the gargoyle will be a novel and fun way for people to support the cathedral's stone by stone campaign. We have been totally humbled by the number of people who have come from around the world and who have already supported the campaign."
0: Yes, Dean Chris Palmer will be the first to use the new donation booth at 11:30 a.m. this morning, followed by members of the public. The Cathedral Cafe will also be adding a homemade marble sponge cake to its menu on the same day to offer visitors another way to support the cause.
1: The Stone by Stone campaign, which was launched last month, has already received support from people around the world by sponsoring a stone.
0: Yeah. So, Toby, the first question is, what is a gargoyle?
1: It's a stone monster thing.
0: Can you describe it?
1: Evil looking.
0: Okay. Maybe a bit more description.
1: If anything, like the ones from Ghostbusters, their eyes glow red.
0: Oh no. Okay. Okay. Have you ever seen a gargoyle?
1: I don't think so, not except in films, but...
0: No. Where does gargoyles get their names from?
1: I don't know, actually.
0: Oh.
1: Nah, something I don't know.
0: Okay. And what do you think of the idea that gargoyles can help raise money to support the restoration?
1: I mean, it's got a card machine in its mouth, obviously. It's gonna...
0: Yeah. So that means you have to put your hand inside the mouth of the gargoyle.
1: Yeah.
0: What if it bites?
1: Your hand's gone.
0: Your hand's is definitely gone. Okay, well, the first person who made a donation at using the gargoyle would have been this morning the Dean of the Cathedral, Chris Palmer. So I suppose we can just give him a quick call and say, "Dean, are you still alive?"
1: Yeah, have you still got both your hands?
0: You still got both your hands, yes. Okay. It is, however, a fun aside, it is, however, a really great campaign.

0: It's called the Stone by Stone campaign, and it was launched last month, and it was there to help support the restoration of the cathedral. Have you been to Winchester Cathedral?
1: No, I haven't actually.
0: Okay, is that on your to-do list?
1: Probably not.
0: No? It's a really nice place, and it's got lots of history, so you should go. You should go. Okay, that brings us to the last story. But before we go, as always, we have our fun flag facts. And who are we doing today? Which country? We are today looking at Greece.
1: Yeah.
0: And have you ever been to Greece?
1: No. So no? The only place we've been abroad is Paris.
0: Okay. And have you had Greek food?
1: Nope. I think so.
0: Okay, would you eat Greek food?
1: Probably, maybe, maybe not.
0: Do you like yogurt?
1: Yeah.
0: That's Greek.
1: Is it? No, that's just a company that makes yogurt.
0: It's on the label, Greek yogurt.
1: Yeah, it's the company that make it.
0: Okay, fair enough. We agree to disagree. But okay, let's talk about the fun flag fact for Greece. The flag of Greece was officially adopted in 1978, and it is known as the cyan and white. It is famously tied to the fight for independence, with its iconic alternating stripes symbolizing the waves of the sea and the nine syllables of a famous historical battle cry. Yeah. So, Toby, give us some fascinating facts. Yeah.
1: The battle cry. The nine horizontal blue-white stripes represent the nine syllables of the revolutionary motto Ephoria Aithantanos,
0: which means
1: freedom or death.
0: Mm-hmm.
1: The five blue stripes stand for the syllables of Ephoria. I can never say that. And the four white stripes are for Thantanos.
0: Yeah. Absolutely. So it means freedom or death. That's one example. The other one is the Muses alternative. And this is another popular poetic theory, is that the nine stripes represent the nine Muses, or the ancient Greek goddess of the arts and sciences.
1: The White Cross. The White Cross in the upper left canton represents the Eastern Orthodox Christianity, which remains a cornerstone of Greek culture and history.
0: Indeed it does. And then you have the shades of blue. There is actually no exact shade of blue. Interestingly, the exact shade of blue of the flag has never been strictly defined by law. Historically, the color has shifted depending on the ruling government, ranging from light sky blue to deep navy.
1: Yeah, defying the Ottomans, the blue and white colors were deliberately chosen because they did not feature the red and greens found on the flags of the Ottoman Empire, from which Greece had just gained independence.
0: There you go. That's some fascinating facts about the Greek flag. What do you think of those, Toby?
1: That's actually quite interesting.
0: It is quite interesting.
1: Have you that I've done in the past?
0: Yeah. Have you actually seen the Greek flag?
1: No, I haven't, but I can sort of picture it from the description here.
0: Yeah, and it's weird. I don't know of any other country where the stripes actually represent the waves of the sea, apparently. But then, they could also be standing for the stripes for freedom or death, as you mentioned.
1: Yeah.
0: Great stuff. Okay, Toby, as always, great to have you on the show.
1: Thank you
0: hope
1: very
0: you
1: much.
0: Enjoyed it today.
1: Yes, I did. It's been a little while, but I'm back and I'm good, happy to be back.
0: Excellent. Great to have you here. And that is Kaleidoscope for this hour, for this week as well. And we hope to see you on Kaleidoscope next time. Same place, same time, 2:00 on Awaz 99.8 FM. Until next time, take care, bye-bye, and see you again soon.
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2: This is the national and international news today, Tuesday, 1st of July, read by Shahin Mirza. First, the headlines. Trump signs Iran deal, claims it averted global economic crisis. Oman resists U.S. demand, maintains Iran relations and Hormuz strategy. Households urged to submit meter readings as energy prices rise. Trump made more than $1 billion from crypto in first year back in office. Novak case officers face gross misconduct investigation. Koeman resigns while Netherlands report racist abuse. And now the details. Agreement with Iran, which he hailed as averting a looming global economic crisis while reopening the crucial Strait of Hormuz, a vital artery for international oil shipments. Iranian President Massoud also signed the accord, initiating a 60-day negotiation period aimed at achieving a more comprehensive and lasting resolution. The agreement outlines that Iran will reopen the Strait of Hormuz and enter discussions regarding its nuclear program. In exchange, the United States will ease certain sanctions, enable Iranian oil exports, release billions of dollars in frozen Iranian assets, and endorse broader economic initiatives to help rejuvenate Iran's economy. Oman has resisted U.S. pressure to distance itself from Iran, emphasizing that its interactions with Tehran are solely aimed at lawful management of the Strait of Hormuz, according to international standards. The Gulf nation, known for its role as a neutral mediator in regional conflicts, maintains diplomatic relations with various parties, including Iran. Omani officials assert that their discussions focus on creating a maritime governance framework compliant with international law and developed in consultation with global maritime authorities. The United States has voiced increasing concerns over Oman's neutrality, suspecting that it might inadvertently support Iran's regulatory approach to the strategically vital waterway. Bill payers are being urged to submit a meter reading as household energy prices rise by 13% for millions of people in England, Scotland and Wales on Wednesday. Anyone whose tariff is affected by regulator Ofgem's price cap and does not have a smart meter should take a reading to avoid previous usage being charged at the new higher rate. Price rises driven by the higher cost of gas may have a relatively limited impact owing to warm weather and lower energy use during the summer months. Donald Trump made more than $1 billion last year from business dealings in cryptocurrency, according to his mandatory financial report for 2025. In a 927-page disclosure, he reported $635 million in royalties from a Trump meme coin that has plunged in value since he launched it days before taking office. He also reported over $500 million in income from World Liberty Financial, a cryptocurrency firm founded by his own sons and the children of his special envoy, Steve Witkoff. Two police officers are being investigated for potential gross misconduct following the case of Henry Nowak, who was handcuffed and arrested as he lay dying, the police watchdog has said. Nowak, 18, was fatally stabbed by Vikram Digwa with a large blade in December 2025, which he said he carried on grounds of his Sikh faith. He then lied to police at the scene, falsely claiming he was a victim of a racist attack. Digwa was jailed for life in June with a minimum term of 21 years. The Independent Office of Police Conduct said evidence suggested the two officers who arrived first may have breached professional standards. Ronald Koeman has resigned as Netherlands manager after their World Cup exit. The news came as it emerged earlier on Tuesday that Dutch players who missed penalties were racially abused online. Koeman's side were knocked out by Morocco in a last 32 shootout after a 1-1 draw in Monterrey. Coma 63 has stepped down from his second spell in charge of the national side and hinted that he may have ended his managerial career altogether. And that concludes today's news roundup.

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1: Hello, faithful audience. It's Steve. It's 4 till 6. It's drive time on a Wednesday. And I'm going to start off with a song. Let's dedicate this to the England football team. I've got the laptop on in the background. It's no expense spared here. I've got a fan, one open window, and a laptop. Thanks, Ali. But anyway, well, I'm going to keep you updated on the scores as it goes on from 5 o'clock. But this is a song I'm going to dedicate to the team. It's called Steady As She Goes by the Raconteurs.

Well, there you go, a bit of raconteurs. Steady as she goes. We've got England warming up. I can see my laptop in the background, so I'll keep everyone up to date. Whilst we're all going on the roads, on the rails, whatever, or listening in, wherever people do listen in, when it comes to Awaz FM, the Mighty Awaz. Last night I was doing some music with a group called Music for the Mind. If you look at our social media, you'll see that there was me doing a promo from Planet Sounds, which is a great place. I'll do a little bit more information about that later. But Tom runs the Music for the Mind group, which we're all performing on the 18th of July. I'm not sure it's open to the public, but we will be doing some shows for the public as well. We do a few cover versions and a couple of our own tracks. But anyway, he suggested this track. It's by a lady called Niraj Shag, and it's C-H-A-J-G, and it's called Bangles.

0: Well, that was good, wasn't it? I really enjoyed that. So, superb. Now time for some adverts.
1: In Britain today, we all know that many, many people are trapped behind the wheel of a car. We ask which is the best way to reach them. 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By contrast, only 300 are reading their newspapers whilst at the wheel. All of them cabbies. Overwhelming evidence that for the motorist, radio is the route that's right.
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0: And indeed, Awaaz, we are a superb community radio show. It's all we are volunteers and we do our best. WhatsApp number here is 07784 691 440. Studio phone number, should you wish to call in, and please do so. I've not had many calls, but you know, more than happy to receive such calls. It's 02381 980072. So next track, I went to Vanilla Records in Southampton and I saw that they've released on vinyl for the first time an album that was first released in 1990 by Graham Coxon, guitarist out of Blur, and this is a track which might be appropriate again for the football. It's about having the fear.

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0: Yes, it's time for traffic, travel and weather. So the M3 Hampshire, M3 southbound, partially blocked, queuing traffic due to obstruction on the road from Winchester Services to Junction 9 on the A34 Winnell roundabout, Winchester North. Winchester Services is located between Junction 8 and Junction 9. Then we've got Winchester Road, Bassett, Southampton. Slow traffic on Winchester Road around the A33 Bassett Avenue. Travel time is 10 minutes. The A337 Romsey Road, Lyndhurst, queuing traffic on the A337 Romsey Road inbound at the High Street. Northern Bridge, Southampton, usual slow traffic on Northern Bridge outbound from Six Dials. The A27 and Burston Road, Burston, usual slow traffic on the A27 and Burston Road at Windover roundabout. The A33 Bassett Avenue, Bassett, Southampton, slow traffic on the A33 Bassett Avenue northbound at the M3 A27 Bassett Green Road, Chilworth roundabout. Winchester Road, Upper Shirley, Southampton. Slow traffic on Winchester Road between St James's Road and Hill Lane. The A33 Bassett Avenue, Bassett, Southampton. Slow traffic on the A33 Bassett Avenue between Bassett Green Road, Chilworth Roundabout and Winchester Road Roundabout. The M2271 Southampton, delays on the M271 southbound at the A33 Redbridge roundabout, and the A33 the Avenue Southampton. Traffic returned to normal on the A33 Avenue, the Avenue inbound from Burgess Road to the city centre. Let's look at the rails. So, here we go, an announcement. Platforms 2 and 3, the lifts are out of order on platforms 2 and 3 and the footbridge at Southampton Central Station. So there are special arrangements, please check on that. Well, let's look at the departures from Southampton Central Station, and I'm going to indicate that I'm being told off by my boss, telling me to switch off the rock music. Well, I'm going to, I better obey, aren't I? Anyway, look at the railway, the trains. I've been told off while I'm doing the travel and weather. God, flipping out. Well, I should get a pay rise. The only affected departure so far is the 5:05 to Portsmouth Harbour is now expected at 5:10. So everything else is good. Cool, that's pretty good, isn't it? It's been a nightmare the last few weeks. Right, look at arrivals. The service is running late from Weymouth. The 4:28 is expected at 4:29. It's only a minute, so that's not bad, is it? You know, it could be worse. Right, the 5:03 from Cardiff Central is expected at 5:09. And that's Charlotte. Otherwise, that's pretty good, isn't it? Right, let's look upwards, like up in the air. So, Southampton Airport. So, departures, yep, and it's good. Airborne, gone to gates or check-in. So, tip-top shape and tickety-boo on the departures. And the very same on arrivals. The Isle of Wight ferries, this is Red Funnel service from Southampton to the Isle of Wight. Everything's good. Last week we had a few problems, didn't we? Well, if you tuned in, you would know there were problems and they were bad. But from Southampton, it's okay. From the Isle of Wight, this is the Red Jet Red Funnel service from Cowes to the Isle of Wight. It's all good. And that was time well, because now we can have the
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0: Oh, blipping now, I'm professional today, aren't I? It's all going to last. Yeah, the football in the background, so I'm going to keep an eye on that. So, weather, mostly fine and becoming warm by the weekend. This evening and tonight, staying mostly dry and mild overnight with variable amounts of cloud and some cheap, clearer spells. Chance of patchy light rain, mainly across northwestern parts later on in the night. Winds freshening a little, minimum temperature 13 degrees. Thursday, any patchy rain or showers clearing south-east by late morning, becoming fine with some bright and sunny spells by the afternoon, but becoming a little breezy. Maximum temperature 25 degrees. Outlook from Friday to Sunday. Friday and into the weekend, likely to remain dry and occasionally breezy with some clear or sunny spells. Temperatures mostly above average throughout. So it's not too bad, is it, boys and girls, ladies and gentlemen? Could be worse. Right, so I've been told I'm playing too much rock, and it's actually the sort of record that I would normally play myself, which shows my taste and how I, you know, I do my best for the station. Anyway, here's another song with the football in mind. This is something we should have by the end of the game. No regrets. This is the Walker Brothers.

0: Strange faces, a new place.
1: Okay, that's a bit boring, isn't it? Okay, we're going to play Just Because by Jane's Addiction. This is for the Goblin's Nook. This is rock, but it's a request. And the Goblin's Nook, I'll give you some information about it. I'm just coming up what we're about. They're more than just a shop. It's in Shirley. The Goblin's Nook exists to build a safe, welcoming space for hobbyists of all levels can paint, game, build and belong. Whether you're a seasoned painter, a competitive gamer, or someone picking up a brush for the first time, there's a place for you here. We celebrate the creativity, strategy, and friendship that comes with tabletop gaming and miniatures. This is for my mate, Paul, and it's Just Because by Jane's Addiction.

0: that's one apple juice.
1: I would like to drink a cup of coffee. Yes, coffee is the thing I'd like to drink. Coffee, coffee, coffee, coffee, coffee. Coffee every moment of my life. Coffee to wake me up each morning. And if you do, please give coffee to me.
2: 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Ready for some more? Hit that floor. Great music is back again. Hit that floor.
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5: You see there? There was two adverts there. That are labelled up. Let's have a look. Government ad. And this has come on. We've got four of them now. This must be updated by the big boss. I wonder if we've got to do government ads to appease the government to keep Ali out of prison.
6: Yeah, well, let's find out. Hopefully I'll get a coffee from the boss at some stage soon. But I'm not holding my breath. It could happen. I hope everyone's all right. Anyway, this is a bit dodgy. Making the most of. This is one of their early albums, and I hope you enjoy.

Okay, that was dodgy, making the most of. That's good, isn't it? So let's look at football, but this time about Southampton Football Club. Right, so Saints on this day. This is the book I bought from Oxfam not that long ago. Got signed by Francis Benali last week. I was so chuffed. Anyway, Friday the 30th of June 2006. So this is obviously the anniversary of yesterday. Rupert Lowe, boo, finally brought down the curtain of his troubled time at St Mary's after 9 years at the helm. Lowe stood down as chairman ahead of the proposed EGM, which was cancelled as a result. Fellow directors Andrew Cowan, Guy Ascom, Mike Richards and David Windsor-Clive also resigned. Ken Derlew took over as chairman with immediate effect, working with Jim Hone as chief executive and Lee Hughes as operating manager. Michael Wilde and Patrick Trant were appointed as directors to usher in what was supposed to be a bright new era for the club. So Rupert Lowe, not very good at running a football club, and I don't think he'd be very good at running a country either, in my own opinion. Bit of politics for you there. Right, so Wednesday, 1st of July 2009, hometown hero Andrew Sermon joined Premier League side Wolves for around £1 million. The cultured midfielder was born in South Africa but grew up in Southampton. Excuse me, and always dreamed of playing for the club he supported as a youngster. He established a big reputation as an England under 21 international, but had to be sold in order to raise cash to keep the club alive because of financial problems because of the aforementioned Mr. Lowe. Anyway, yeah, a bit of a shame. I remember seeing Andrew Sermon play live. He's played for Saints, he's very good. But there we go. That noise you heard in the background was the door, and it was the arrival of coffee from the boss, Ali. So thank you very much. And to say thank you, I'm just going to play you a song that's been recommended by him. It's called Bama Laser. Something like that.

Sorry, ladies and gentlemen, is he having a laugh? Anyway, it's a song called Him by Ultravox instead. He's probably going to tell me off now. Anyway, I hope you enjoy. This is Him by Ultravox from the collection that was released in 1984.

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3: In Britain today, we all know that many, many people are trapped behind the wheel of a car. We ask which is the best way to reach them. 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
6: And please do so. Right, so just a few events leading up to traffic travel and weather at turn two. At the point in Eastleigh, we've got an freakout event on the 3rd of July. Step into a glittering time machine and journey back to the dazzling 1970s. Boogie the night away as we take you on a magical journey of non-stop chart-topping disco hits alongside our world-class live band. So that's at the point this Friday. And then Saturday, they've got Edinburgh Comedy Warm-Up. So that's Saturday night. So that's probably quite good as well at the Point Studio. Just sort of point that out. There's a few other things as well. Then there's something that's going on over this weekend. Saturday the 4th of July at 2 p.m. Sunday the 5th of July, 2 p.m. and 7 p.m. Monday the 6th at 7 p.m. It's the Sarah Siddons Fan Club Presents, a theatrical walk celebrating Southampton's connection with the founding of America. It starts at St. Michael's Church, Bugle Street, Southampton. Tickets are £10. And basically it's... well, it looks like a lot of people sort of like dressing up, and it's a theatrical walk celebrating Twist Worthy stage. King George III himself returns to Southampton, not to reclaim the colonies, but to witness the grand unveiling of a statue at the historic Bargate. And it's got beginning at St. Michael's Church, audiences will embark on a winding journey through Southampton's old town, encountering a lively cast of characters who shaped and occasionally bungled the story of a nation. Expect surprises. Surprise appearances from monarchs, revolutionaries, pilgrims and princesses, merchants. Embrace yourself, spies, yes, spies. So there you go. So if you want to go to see that, start from St. Michael's Church, Saturday 2 p.m, Sunday 2 p.m and 7 p.m, and Monday 7 p.m, the Sarah Siddons Fan Club. It looks like a lot of fun. £10 for a ticket, so there we go. It's a bit of music leading up to traffic, travel and weather. And this is Kelly Watch the Stars by Air.

In fact, we haven't got time for that. We're going to have the travel and weather first. That's more important. Just let you know that we do have tonight playing at the Tivoli Theatre in Wimborne, Creedence Clearwater Revival, their Fortunate Son tour. Sorry, there's noise in the background. I think it's some sort of helicopter thing. Oh, it's all go here at All West Towers, and I've got the football in the background. It's just people talking. So yeah, God knows what's going on. This is Rustic Radio at its very best. So yeah, they've gone away. Creedence Clearwater Revival, Fortunate Sun Tour. I'm in a

0: band. We're called the All Star Recovery All Stars. We're playing down the Brook on the 25th of July, and we actually play "Fortunate Son" by Clearwater Creedence Revival. Anyways, just so see if I can find my mouse. I've made a mess. I don't know what that noise is in the background, but anyway, it's time for traffic, travel and weather.
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0: Okay, as long as you can hear me, okay, there's something going on here. I don't know what it is. Anyway, travel. The M3 Hampshire, M3 southbound partially blocked, queuing traffic due to obstruction on the road from Winchester services to Junction 9, A34, Winnell Roundabout, Winchester North. Winchester services is located between Junction 8 and Junction 9. Itchen Bridge, Southampton. Traffic returns to normal on Itchen Bridge between Walton and the city centre. The M271. Oh, it's a bloke behind the window who's doing the gardening. Cheers, mate. Southampton. Stop start traffic on the M271 southbound at the A33 Redbridge Roundabout. Go away! he's just like nonchalantly walking past the window, and it's just live radio, obviously, to millions of people, not just some bloke in a shed somewhere. Anyway, the Ali won't like that. The Northern Bridge, Southampton. Slow traffic on Northern Bridge, outbound from Six Dials. Travel time is 5 minutes. Go away, man. A33 Bassett Avenue, Bassett, Southampton. Queuing traffic on the A33 Bassett Avenue northbound at the M3 A27 Bassett Green Road, Chilbert Roundabout. Travel time is 5 minutes. He's back. Things we don't have aircon here. What we've got is a fan and an open window. So if we close the window, I would literally die. Right, the A33 Bassett Avenue, Bassett, Southampton. Slow traffic on the A33 Bassett Avenue between Bassett Green Road, Chilf Roundabout, and Winchester Road Roundabout. Oh dear! And I've got the football in the background. I mean, I'm multitasking, ladies and gentlemen. Travel time is 5 minutes. That's on the A33 Bassett Avenue, Bassett. Whew, what else have we got? The A337 Clay Hill and Shrubs Hill Road, Lyndhurst. Slow traffic on the A337 Clay Hill and Shrubs Hill Road, northbound into the centre of Lyndhurst. The A337 Romsey Road, Lyndhurst. Queuing traffic on the A337 Romsey Road, inbound at the High Street. The A27 and Burston Road, Burzell. Traffic turned to normal on the A27 and Burzell Road at Windover Roundabout. And finally, Winchester Road, Upper Shirley, Southampton. Traffic returned to normal on Winchester Road between St James's Road and Hill Lane. There's this bloke, he's got his headphones on, he's just outside the window. He doesn't realise he's affecting this broadcast to the nation, to people everywhere. Yeah. Oh, anyway, right, so this is National Rail Inquiries. These are departures from Southampton Central. Okay, the 4:50 to Brighton departed at 4:51. The 4:53 to Weymouth is expected at 4:54. The 5 o'clock to London Waterloo is expected at 5.03. The 5.05 to Portsmouth Harbour is expected at 5.14. Okay, let's scroll down. Carry on for you, ladies and gentlemen. That's it. That's it for departures. That's good. Let's get this over and done. We'll get the music on. Arrivals. The 4.46 from Portsmouth and South Sea is late. Oh, it says arrive 4.50. London Waterloo 4.49 has arrived at 4.52. The 4.58 from Weymouth and Poole is expected at 5.02. The 5.03 from Cardiff Central is expected at 5.13. The 5.08 from Portsmouth Harbour is expected at 5.11. So that's your lot for that. Live flight information. It's all go here, isn't it? Departures from Southampton Airport. Everything's airborne. Final call and all that sort of stuff. Arrivals exactly the same. Isle of Wight Ferry. So this is the Red Jet service from Southampton to Cowes. All good. From Southampton to from the Isle of Wight to Southampton again. Everything good. Right, that's traffic travel.
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0: Okay, the man's back. Mostly fine and becoming warm by the weekend. This evening and tonight, staying mostly dry and mild overnight with variable amounts of cloud and some clearer spells. Chance of patchy light rain, mainly across northwestern parts later on the night. Winds freshening a little. Minimum temperature 13 degrees. Thursday, any patchy rain or showers clearing southeast by late morning, becoming fine with some bright and sunny spells by the afternoon, but becoming a little breezy, maximum temperature 25 degrees. Outlook for Friday to Sunday. Friday and into this weekend, likely to remain dry and occasionally breezy, with some clear or sunny spells, temperatures mostly above average throughout. Right, let's get some music on so the man doesn't blast us out too much more. So this is the song I was playing before, which obviously I curtailed, and this is Kelly Watch Stars by Air.

0: Okay, right. So the players are out on the pitch. So they're doing the handshakes and all that sort of gubbins. That was a bit more music. So just before we go on to the news, just a few more bits and bobs. Some walks that are coming up. That noise in the background, by the way, is the fan, which is the very professional aircon system we've got here at Awaz Towers. Doesn't make a lot of difference, but thank you very much for that. What else have we got for walks? There's the Southampton American story. It's Sunday, 5th of July, 2026, 11 a.m. to 1 p.m. You have to book. This is the Sea Southampton guided walks and talks. So with the American story, there is obviously a big link with Southampton, with the Mayflower, etc. So that's there's a guided walk and talk about the American story this Sunday, 5th of July. So if you look at the website for seasouthampton.co.uk, www.seasouthampton.co.uk, they got Titanic in the footsteps of the crew. That's this Sunday, and that's from 10:30 a.m. till 12:30. And that's it for your immediate talks, I think, coming up in that regard. We've got some more. There's another provider. 50 years of tourist guiding in Southampton. So this is the Institute of Tourist Guiding. What we got? We've got Jane Austen one on the 18th of July. Anyway, we're coming to put more detail later. I think it's time for the news, and then obviously I'll keep you up to date when the kickoff starts and into the next hour.
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2: The Prime Minister is being accused of leaving a £5 billion defence spending shortfall for his potential successor, Andy Burnham. Ministers claim the next Chancellor will need to find an extra £4.7 billion in this autumn's budget to fund the proposals. Conservative leader Kemi Badenoch says Sir Keir Starmer's figures are way off.
3: This year, Russia will spend 10% of GDP on defence. Meanwhile, Britain is spending it all on welfare. Even the limited plan that he has announced has completely unravelled because he hasn't found the money to pay for it.
2: Three teenagers who were found guilty of rape but walked free from court should have been given custodial sentences. The Court of Appeal has criticised the original judge who gave them community orders for raping two teenagers in separate attacks. England saw its warmest June on record, according to the Met Office. Temperatures were nearly 3 degrees Celsius above average. And England are kicking off in their World Cup clash against DG Congo. That's the latest from Radio News Hub. I'm David Hall.
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5: 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Here to explain is Lina Ribeiro from Dacia.
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0: Right, welcome to the second hour of Drive Time on a Wednesday. This is Steve, and they've kicked off. So I've got the laptop in the background. I'll keep everyone up to date. England did have an early attack. It went to nothing, but anyway, there we go. Here's a song by the Yeah Yeah Yeahs. I'm doing songs with a kind of very vague football theme. So let's hope that England are a phenomena. And this is the Yeah Yeah Yeahs with a song of the same title.

Right then, that was a Yeah Yeah Yeahs there from New York. That's from the 90s. That's a really good album that they're on. Oh, that's a one we didn't want. Yeah, football's going all right. England have started quite brightly, but it's still 0-0, so keep you updated. Right, here's a song from the Folk Punjabi playlist we often have songs from. And this is called Kali Rang De Paranga Folk Recreation by Harshap Deep Kaur. Or something like that, anyway. Oh, is it going to work? It is.

Right, well, it's all going to football. England are losing 1-0. Congo just scored a goal 9 minutes ago, but then two Congolese players just hit, bumped into each other and hurt themselves. But then we're 1-0 down. Oh, well, typical, isn't it? Anyway, let's play a bit of Rod Stewart to cheer ourselves up, and this is You Wear It Well.

0: Well, there we go. That's a bit of Rod Stewart. Superb. Well, England is still 1-0 down, I'm afraid to say. So let's have a few adverts then.
1: 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We ask which is the best way to reach them. Let's see the figures. Look at that, an enormous 14 million of them are listening to commercial radio. By contrast, only 300 are reading their newspapers whilst at the wheel, all of them cabbies. Overwhelming evidence that for the motorist, radio is the route that's right.
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7: 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We're on the way.
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0: Indeed we are. It's still 1-0. England are losing at the moment, just so you all know. I'll keep you updated. England are pressing, but yeah, the goal that Congo scored was a shocker. There was like no covering and the keeper was being at his near post, which I'm not a football expert, but you're not meant to do that. Right, so just a few reminders. We were leading up to the traffic, travel and weather. We've got Southampton Arms City Art Gallery. I'm going to mention it yet again. Emma Richardson, Never Take Me, Desire Ecstasy and The Sublime. It's on until the 31st of August. She's from Southampton. She's a bassist in the Pixies at the moment. So very talented lady. It's a major solo exhibition of new work. And I highly recommend it. It's on until the 31st of August. We've got the Avebury Papers, Southampton City Art Gallery, 13th of June till the 17th of October. The Avebury Papers is a four-year UKRI-funded project to digitise, explore and share the multimedia archive. I'm just trying to look at football at the same time as this. Avebury's Neolithic Origins and Ongoing Investigation. I went to look, see that's very good. The stuff there. Changing Landscapes, a photography of OGS Crawford. That's the 13th of June to the 17th of October. From the prehistoric sites of Avebury and Wessex to the streets of Southampton during the Blitz. It's got photographs of Southampton during the Blitz. It's very interesting. From the 11th of July to next week, we've got British Surrealism and Beyond. And until the 4th of July, so soon to stop, is Unlocking Collections, an exhibition that brings together a selection of works on paper that are being digitised and made available online while the gallery was closed for refurbishment. There, lots of great stuff there at Southampton Gallery. It's still 1-0. Well, let's have the traffic, travel and weather for you
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0: Okay, let's get me organised. So, traffic, travel and weather. So, the traffic, the M3 Hampshire, traffic easing, earlier object on the road on the M3 southbound from Winchester services to Junction 9, the A34 Winner roundabout, Winchester Road. Restrictions have been lifted. Winchester services is located between Junction 8 and Junction 9. Northern Bridge, Southampton, usual slow traffic on Northern Bridge outbound from 6 Dials. Travel time is 10 minutes. The A33 Bassett Avenue, Bassett, Southampton, queuing traffic on the A33 Bassett Avenue between Bassett Green Road, Chilworth Roundabout and Winchester Road Roundabout. Travel time is 10 minutes. And then we have the Itchen Bridge Southampton traffic return to normal on Itchen Bridge between Wolston and the city centre. The A337 Romsey Road Lyndhurst is queuing traffic on the A337 Romsey Road inbound at the High Street. The A27 and Burlesdon Road, Burlesdon, slow traffic on the A27 and Burlesdon Road at Windover Roundabout. Oh no, I think the man's coming back, I hope not. A33 Bassett Avenue, Bassett, Southampton, queuing traffic on the A33 Bassett Avenue northbound at the M3, A27 Bassett Green Road, Chilworth Roundabout. Travel time is 5 minutes. Winchester Road, Bassett, Southampton, queuing traffic on Winchester Road on the A33 Bassett Avenue. Travel time is 5 minutes. England just been given a yellow card. Anyway, the A33, the Avenue Southampton, slow traffic on the A33 Avenue inbound from Burgess Road to the city centre. The M271 Southampton, delays on the M271 southbound at the A33 Redbridge roundabout. And we have the A337 Clay Hill and Shrubs Hill Road, Lyndhurst, traffic return to normal on the A337 Shrubs Hill Road northbound in the centre of Lyndhurst. So just to remind you, England are losing at the moment to Congo, or DRC Congo, or DR Congo. Anyway, departures from Southampton Central. This is National Rail. The 5:15 to Manchester Piccadilly is expected at 5:20. The 5:30 to London Waterloo is expected at 5:32. The 5:49 to Bournemouth is expected at 5:54. And that's it as far as departures. So the rails are looking, the train tracks looking all right actually at the moment, aren't they? So in terms of arrivals, the 5:21 from London Waterloo is expected at 5:22. The 5:28 from Weymouth is expected at 5:31. The 5:35 from Romsey is expected at 5:37. The 5:43 from Manchester Piccadilly is expected at 5:53. And later on, that's it. It's not too bad at the moment. Flight information. So this is up in the air. Anything's airborne. This is Southampton Airport. Departures, airborne or gate closed, etc. Arrivals, exactly the same. We got a cancelled flight, but that was back at 2:25. Everything else is on schedule or on approach. And finally, in terms of the traffic and travel, this is the Red Funnel Ferries, the Red Jet and the Red Funnel service from Southampton to Cowes. Everything's tip-top shape and tickety-boo. There's no problems there. Apart from the 4:25 in the morning, the Red Funnel Ferry, that's been cancelled, but that's a long time in the future. And in terms of Isle-of-Wight, from the Isle-of-Wight to Southampton, the Red Jet and the Red Funnel services, again, everything's fine. And no problems there at all. Weather time.
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0: England is still 1-0 down. So mostly fine and becoming warm by the weekend. This evening and tonight staying mostly dry and mild overnight with variable amounts of cloud and some clearer spells. Chance of patchy light rain mainly across northwestern parts later on in the night. Winds freshening a little. Minimum temperature 13 degrees. Thursday, any patchy rain or showers clearing southeast by late morning. Becoming fine with some bright and sunny spells by the afternoon, but becoming a little breezy, maximum temperature 25 degrees. Outlook for Friday to Sunday. Friday and into the weekend likely to remain dry and occasionally breezy, with some clear or sunny spells, temperatures mostly above average throughout. So that's it, your traffic, travel and weather up to date. We've got one more to come at 10 to the hour. Let's have a bit of elbow and see if England can improve. They're still 1-0 down, I'm afraid. This is Magnificent, She Said, by Elbow.

0: Well, there you go. That was a bit of Elbow. That was good. Like leading us up to some jingles. Let's have a bit of folk Punjabi. I like this song, Kuk Kuk Bajja and Naya Bazin.
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6: Yes, go digital. England almost equalised then. Bellingham had a really close header. It was put, sort of headed it too close to the keeper. So it's still 1-0 to the DR of Congo. So it's, England are playing a bit better. The hydration break was a good thing. But anyway, let's have a bit of your Edmex.

Oh, England almost scored then. Oh, this is stressful. I don't know what I signed up for here. I'm trying to watch a football and do a radio show. But there we go. Multitasking. That's what we can do, can't we, boys and girls? Right, so let's talk about the Saints Foundation. Talk about football. I've done the induction to do some volunteering work at the Saints Foundation. Very good. So I'm going to talk about their employability. This is from the literature that they provide. So, and I've got a man in the background doing sort of garden maintenance just outside of the WAS Towers, and the football and all sorts going on. Well, wait a sec. No, I'm still checking the football. So, England are attacking. Come on, are we going to score? No, obviously not going to score. Right, employability. Reduced unemployment. 21% of Southampton's population are economically inactive. This is from a dashboard from 2023-24. Starting work for the first time can be tough, especially for many of the young people we support, who often face extra challenges that affect their confidence and motivation. These pressures can lead to issues like poor mental health or antisocial behaviour if the right support isn't in place. Our employability pillar helps young people discover their strengths, build confidence and take steps towards their first job. By working in partnership with the DWP, local businesses, colleges and industry experts, we connect young people with the training and opportunities they need to succeed. Saints Foundation help them unlock their potential and build a brighter future. So please, go onto the website for the Saints Foundation. Please do get in contact with the lovely people there. They are on LinkedIn and other bits and bobs. I'll put on some music before the man returns with his noisy thing, which he's coming back as he. This is Learning to Fly by Tom Petty. Enjoy.

Well, there you go. That was a bit of Tom Petty, Learning to Fly. Right, England is still 1-0 down. We had a penalty shout just then, but it was waved away. Yeah, it's not looking too good, is it? Oh, well, never mind. Anyway, alcohol. Some people have issues with this. I'm in recovery. It's an issue that has affected me. Here's a couple of questions. When you drink, do you have little or no control over the amount you take? And do you find you cannot stop drinking, even if you want to? If the answer is yes to these questions, which I'm being frank, it was for me previously, then you may have an issue and may have lost control over issues such as your drinking. So there are people that can help. There is the Society of St. James and CGL. And also the Fellowship of Alcoholics Anonymous. So if you have issues with regard to that, and obviously sometimes with football matches and other stressful things in life, it can happen. So you can ring Alcoholics Anonymous on 02380 223 198. It's available 24/7. And that's the Southampton number if you have a drinking problem or an issue. You don't have to suffer alone. You can look for help elsewhere. But anyway, let's look up and let's play a song by the Beatles. It was National Beatles Day last Friday, and let's see if we can work it out. Come on, Beatles, with the help of the Beatles, we can work it out and not lose at the football.

0: Yeah, I'll check, and it wasn't given. It's saying, oh, we don't beat us again. That Kane dived when he didn't. Oh, it's all going off here, I tell you. Let's have a few adverts.
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4: In Britain today, we all know that many, many people are trapped behind the wheel of a car. We ask which is the best way to reach them. 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Overwhelming evidence that for the motorist, radio is the route that's right.
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0: Right then, you've got 6 minutes of extra time. England are still 1-0 down. We should have just had a penalty in my opinion, very much so. It's all very stressful, I tell you. I've got a man outside with his lawnmower. England typically causing massive stress watching football. Anyway, let's play some more Beatles. This is Strawberry Fields Forever. I didn't realise this at the time. I'm staying at the Salvation Army in Southampton. Strawberry Fields is a place in Liverpool, which is part of a building or property owned by the Salvation Army. So John Lennon, when he was a kid, he used to go with his aunt to Strawberry Fields, and he had the Salvation Army fetes there. And that's why he sort of said or wrote this song called Strawberry Fields Forever. So enjoy.

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1: Right, still 1-0, not to England. England are losing 1-0 at the moment, and it's very stressful watching. Right, the A33 Bassett Avenue, Bassett, Southampton. Traffic returns to normal on the A33 Bassett Avenue, between Bassett Green Road, Chilworth Roundabout, and Winchester Road Roundabout. Right, we've got a corner, by the way, things right at the end. A337 Romsey Road, Lyndhurst. Slow traffic on the A337 Romsey Road inbound at the High Street. The A27 and Burston Road, Burston. Slow traffic on the A27 and Burston Road at Windover Roundabout. The A33 Bassett Avenue, Bassett, Southampton. Traffic returns to normal on the A33 Bassett Avenue northbound at the M3, A27 Bassett Green Road, Chilworth Roundabout. Winchester Road, Bassett, Southampton. Traffic returns to normal on Winchester Road around the A33 Bassett Avenue. England just about to have a corner. And the M271 Southampton. Traffic easing on the M271 southbound A33 Redbridge Roundabout. The corner's come in. Oh, we almost scored. But we didn't. Typical, isn't it? Northern Bridge, Southampton. Traffic returns to normal on Northern Bridge, outbound Six Dials. The A33, the Avenue, Southampton. Traffic returns to normal on the A33, the Avenue inbound from Burgess Road to the city centre. We've had loads of chances recently, and it's half time. Right, okay. Steve, come on, concentrate. It is departure time from Southampton Central Station. The 5:49 is expected at 6:01 to Bournemouth. The 5:55 to Weymouth is expected at 5:57. The 5:58 to Bournemouth is expected at 5:59. And scrolling down, these are all departures from Southampton Central Station. That's it. Everything else is on time, so that's pretty good, ladies and gentlemen, boys and girls. Arrivals. Come on, arrivals, work for me. Right, the 4:43 from Manchester Piccadilly is expected at 6. The 5:50 from Bournemouth arrived at 5:51. The 5:51 from London Waterloo is expected at 5:54. The 5:58 from Weymouth and Poole is expected at 5:59. And that's it. So that's your your train travel. I'm pretty unscathed this week. Right, departures. This is from Southampton Airport. Anything's airborne or checked in or tickety-boo. Arrivals, exactly the same. No problems up in the air. Let's look out at sea. So this is the Red Funnel service. So Red Jet and Red Funnel ferry from Southampton to Cowes. Everything's good. Everything's on time. No problems until 4:25 tomorrow morning from Southampton. From the Isle of Wight to Southampton, again, everything's looking good as well, except for the 5:55. So that's way tomorrow morning, and we'll all be asleep probably, won't we? Right, so that's it. That's the end of your traffic and travel for today.
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1: Right, well, England are losing 1-0, by the way, so that's that. Anyway, weather, mostly fine and becoming warm by the weekend, this evening and tonight. Staying mostly dry and mild overnight with variable amounts of cloud and some clearer spells. Chance of patchy light rain mainly across northwestern parts later on in the night. Winds freshening a little, minimum temperature 13 degrees. Thursday, any patchy rain or showers clearing southeast by late morning, becoming fine with some bright and sunny spells by this afternoon, but becoming a little breezy. Maximum temperature 25 degrees. Outlook for Friday to Sunday. Friday and into the weekend, likely to remain dry and occasionally breezy with some clear and sunny spells. Temperatures mostly above average throughout. Whoa, flipping hell, got through that in the end. Right, so to say, England losing 1-0, and judging on our defending, I don't think we're going to win this tournament, even if we get through the game today. Let's play a bit of Supergrass. This might be goodbye for me. If it is, have a great weekend. Have a great few days. And have a good evening. Let's hope England do win, so we can carry on in the competition. Be kind to each other. I just want to quickly say I did the Let's Go to Church thing with St Mary's Church at the weekend. It was brilliant. Community stuff at its best. This is community radio. We're doing this all for free, all for a bit of fun. Late in the Day by Supergrass. Now. Comes in quietly.

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2: This is the national and international news today, Tuesday, 1st of July, read by Shaheen Mirza. First, the headlines. Trump signs Iran deal, claims it averted global economic crisis. Oman resists U.S. demand, maintains Iran relations and Hormuz strategy. Households urged to submit meter readings as energy prices rise. Trump made more than $1 billion from crypto in first year back in office. Novak case officers face gross misconduct investigation. Coleman resigns while Netherlands report racist abuse. And now the details. Agreement with Iran, which he hailed as averting a looming global economic crisis, while reopening the crucial Strait of Hormuz, a vital artery for international oil shipments. Iranian President Masoud.
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2: This is the national and international news today, Tuesday, 1st of July, read by Shaheen Mirza. First, the headlines. Trump signs Iran deal, claims it averted global economic crisis. Oman resists U.S. demand, maintains Iran relations and Hormuz strategy. Households urged to submit meter readings as energy prices rise. Trump made more than $1 billion from crypto in first year back in office. Novak case officers face gross misconduct investigation. Coleman resigns while Netherlands report racist abuse. And now the details. Agreement with Iran, which he hailed as averting a looming global economic crisis while reopening the crucial Strait of Hormuz, a vital artery for international oil shipments. Iranian President Masoud also signed the accord, initiating a 60-day negotiation period aimed at achieving a more comprehensive and lasting resolution. The agreement outlines that Iran will reopen the Strait of Hormuz and enter discussions regarding its nuclear program. In exchange, the United States will ease certain sanctions, enable Iranian oil exports, release billions of dollars in frozen Iranian assets, and endorse broader economic initiatives to help rejuvenate Iran's economy. Oman has resisted U.S. pressure to distance itself from Iran, emphasizing that its interactions with Tehran are solely aimed at lawful management of the Strait of Hormuz, according to international standards. The Gulf nation, known for its role as a neutral mediator in regional conflicts, maintains diplomatic relations with various parties, including Iran. Omani officials assert that their discussions focus on creating a maritime governance framework compliant with international law and developed in consultation with global maritime authorities. The United States has voiced increasing concerns over Oman's neutrality, suspecting that it might inadvertently support Iran's regulatory approach to the strategically vital waterway. Bill payers are being urged to submit a meter reading as household energy prices rise by 13% for millions of people in England, Scotland and Wales on Wednesday. Anyone whose tariff is affected by regulator Ofgem's price cap and does not have a smart meter should take a reading to avoid previous usage being charged at the new higher rate. Price rises driven by the higher cost of gas may have a relatively limited impact owing to warm weather and lower energy use during the summer months. Donald Trump made more than $1 billion last year from business dealings in cryptocurrency, according to his mandatory financial report for 2025. In a 927-page disclosure, he reported $635 million in royalties from a Trump meme coin that has plunged in value since he launched it days before taking office. He also reported over $500 million in income from World Liberty Financial, a cryptocurrency firm founded by his own sons and the children of his special envoy, Steve Witkoff. Two police officers are being investigated for potential gross misconduct following the case of Henry Nowak, who was handcuffed and arrested as he lay dying, the police watchdog has said. Nowak, 18, was fatally stabbed by Vikram Digwa with a large blade in December 2025, which he said he carried on grounds of his Sikh faith. He then lied to police at the scene, falsely claiming he was a victim of a racist attack. Digwa was jailed for life in June with a minimum term of 21 years. The Independent Office of Police Conduct said evidence suggested the two officers who arrived first may have breached professional standards. Ronald Koeman has resigned as Netherlands manager after their World Cup exit. The news came as it emerged earlier on Tuesday that Dutch players who missed penalties were racially abused online. Koeman's side were knocked out by Morocco in a last 32 shootout after a 1-1 draw in Monterrey. Koeman, 63, has stepped down from his second spell in charge of the national side and hinted that he may have ended his managerial career altogether. And that concludes today's news roundup.

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facebook.com/mypunjabiso I'll just my god ways to celebrate your birthday so pehli one hai gaya party hanji sare parties like are there jithon ma ji tusi venue book kar sakde ya jo restaurant is ask 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

0: Okay, da, welcome back to Sundala Punjabi. 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That's facebook.com/mypunjabiso. That man, apne aunties nu dasdo, uncles nu dasdo, cousins nu dasdo, jinnu maji. Next door neighbors and me this is no problem. The more likes me luge, coffee amazing hoga. Also, wish my gaga ways to celebrate your birthday. Hanji, next one I got road trip. 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So, you know, road trip looki, coffee looki, and then the road trip. But you have lagged out than UK which to see coffee joga hege UK which to see road trip pass a day to see map a day clo, koi route banalo to see jithe gay gay joga to see. ਜਾਣਾ ਚਾਹੁੰਦੇ ਆ ਉੱਥੇ ਉੱਥੇ 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
1: In Britain today, we all know that many, many people are trapped behind the wheel of a car. We ask which is the best way to reach them. 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

Okay, then welcome back to Sundar Lapana Punjabi. 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So, that's facebook.com/mypunjabi. 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
1: In Britain today, we all know that many, many people are trapped behind the wheel of a car. 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
4: 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That up in Punjabi Munda. Sunny then I saw the studio in Vega 0238198-0072. That's 0238198-0072. Now I said a WhatsApp number Hega 0778469140. That's 0778469140. And guys, please mira Facebook page like ro. 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I do see my girl Kadayan. Ways to celebrate your birthday. Hundred. Because this mountain climb class today, Hanji. Did you see? Because physical and mental challenge can not done because that you see, done pretty life. Remember, going and I go challenge either. I know this is mountain climb class today, coffee mountains. I get to see climb class today that you see group and also friends and also Joe Jetamaji coffee to see challenge because on that coffee video. Now to see outdoors, it is especially a coffee video. Look at that, especially to see outdoors to see Jada and they are like at their different teeth, right? And was they living in the wild and to see coffee enjoy got their climbing, rock climbing. Jeremiah, you forget to see coffee looky, like at their challenges. Now they heavy coffee mating challenge, I got to see Casa Grea coffee fun. Be looking in the coffee, coffee look on him at the care. Coffee look at the mountain climbing, coffee enjoy got there. Depend on that to see like a runge and to see like a because physical challenge 100% go to hega to see kana chai daya. Yarho guys, so the studio number hega 0238198-0072. That's 0238198-0072. Now they said, what's that number hega? 0778469140. That's 0778469140. And guys, please make a Facebook page like her facebook.com/mypunjabi. So that's facebook.com/mypunjabi. So agalagana madas from Pelekaranga Ega G Karda, and this is from the movie Sing is King. Hope you guys enjoy. Here we go.

Welcome back to the Lapa Punjabi Show on your watch from 99.8. That are up and up and jumping with a sunny dinner. Tara studio number 0238198-0072. That's 0238198-0072. Now they said a WhatsApp number 0778469140. That's 0778469140. And guys, please make a Facebook page be like facebook.com/mypunjabishow. That's facebook.com/mypunjabishow. I do obviously my gaga dan things to do on your birthday. So next one I got bungee jumping. Hanji. To teach up and up no daredevil sums there. To see cause comfort zone to nikana san there. To see like a idea of bungee jumping. To see bungee jumping we got sakare. Coffee, look again, coffee maze. Made kya coffee hum lokane kitaya. Bungee jumping ho. Kay looky darde hunde pehla. 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

Okay, down. Welcome back to another Lapa Punjabi. So, on your words, FM 99.8, that up and up Punjabi, when the sunny day now, sorry, Studio Omega, 023-8198-0072. 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And guys, please, make our Facebook page below, go facebook.com/mypunjabiso. That's facebook.com/mypunjabiso. I'll just remind you the ways to celebrate your birthday. Next one, I got a cruise. Honey, to see cruise take us there. Coffee amazing, heavy cruise. Coffee cruise line amazing. To see different destinations and be just good. In this one, Southampton to the Tema Jitijana Chande. It's not like cruise be coffee amazing. Out on the sea, to see imagine girl to see. Ram na tusi both cruise de upar relax kar lo, the pools vi hege ya, kafi chiza hege cruise vich tusi kar sakde ya, kafi amazing aa nale vadiya kyunki tusi out of sea honge tusi very nice and fresh air na je vadiya ji top vi nikli ya, kafi amazing aa tusi relax kar sakde, kos na koi tension na kos ni vadiya, a meri go to go holiday ya, a mai ganda bas. 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Coffee amazing, Hega. Mahali, I recommend that I make other. You know, the coffee video hoga. Queen to see, sorry, different countries to see Jasgunga. 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That's 023-8198-0072. Now, let's add a WhatsApp number 077-846-9140. That's 077-846-9140. And agla gana matar vasam play karna gaya hai ga Naja, and this is by Pav Dihari. Hope you guys enjoy. Here we go.

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4: Hello, there's a big fire in the end of the garden centre in Hammersley.
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7: All right, no problem. We're on the way.
8: It's Ty and it's Sam, and we're up on the WAS. We're here and we're loving it, and we're thinking about the people. We think about the fans. We think about everybody in the land.
9: Yeah, we're here at a WAS FM. Yeah, we're at a WAS. The presenter come here laying facts, and that's that Asian youth don't have enough opportunity to do what they want in the UK, and that's not right because it's the freedom of land. Can you speak to my man? But I'll speak to your man. Nah, let me speak to you now and let me break this all down.
8: Peace out from Ty and Sam. Big up a WAS.

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0: everyone, it's me, Alina. 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
4: Hello, there's a big fire in the end of
5: अपनी कम्युनिटी में घर में लगने वाली आग, कार एक्सीडेंट या किसी और इमरजेंसी के तबाहकुन नतायज के बारे में सुनते हैं तो आप जरूर सोचते होंगे कि काश आप इससे बचने के लिए कुछ कर सकते। बतौर एक फायर फाइटर हम 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
4: Hello, there's a big fire in the end of the garden center in Hammersley.
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9: My name is Hira Singh, and I have my son birthday today, and I said for my son his song for Nusrat Fateh Ali Khan. Mahi ve tenu yaad kara, Telika sahab. Thank you.
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1: In Britain today, we all know that many, many people are trapped behind the wheel of a car. 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
4: I hate people that drop litter. Really makes me angry. There's no shortage of bins around. Although, I'm going to say my piece on bins. Those new style bins that have the thing that you pull out.
5: Oh, yeah.
4: Is it me or I don't like touching a bin? Because right. You don't know what, you know, it's just disgusting. And you've got to actually pull this handle that all kinds of skanky people have touched. And it could have like rubbish residue on it. No, not for me. I'd rather take it home with me and put it in my own bin, which doesn't get collected often enough.

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5: Hello, there's a big fire in the end of the garden centre in Hammersworth.
6: I can see a massive black plume of smoke.
7: जब आप अपनी कम्युनिटी में घर में लगने वाली आग, कार एक्सीडेंट या किसी और इमरजेंसी के तबाह कुन नतायज के बारे में सुनते हैं तो आप जरूर सोचते होंगे कि काश आप इससे बचने के लिए कुछ कर सकते। बतौर एक फायर 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
9: 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We're on the way.
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4: I've still haven't figured out that, so I still can't get to the adverts, so I'm not really sure.
5: We got enough adverts, have we?
4: I'm supposed to, but
5: yeah.
4: All I keep doing is that I just keep getting...
5: Oh, you're still getting that?
4: Still getting that.
5: Still getting the Pakistan pop.
4: This is... Genre, India, Gina Haitat Hokdal. It's come out in 2014. Title is Uti Dil Main. So, yeah, it's the greatest hits of Indian pop list of 2014, so...
5: 2014, what a great year for Indian pop.
4: I know, it's up there. You know?
5: Yeah.
4: It was really good. What was your favourite from that year?
5: My favourite was Jai Ho.
4: Oh,
5: Jai Ho. From Slumdog.
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14: जब आप अपनी कम्युनिटी में घर में लगने वाली आग, कार एक्सीडेंट या किसी और इमरजेंसी के तबाह कुन नतायज के बारे में सुनते हैं तो आप जरूर सोचते होंगे कि काश आप इससे बचने के लिए कुछ कर सकते। बतौर एक फायर 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
6: Hello, there's a big fire in the Enfield Garden Centre in
7: Hammersworth. I can see a massive black plume of smoke. I'm at least a mile away.
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2: 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In Britain today, we all know that many, many people are trapped behind the wheel of a car. 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
5: Hello, there's a big fire in the end of the garden centre. I can see a massive black plume of smoke.
6: जब आप अपनी कम्युनिटी में घर में लगने वाली आग, कार एक्सीडेंट या किसी और इमरजेंसी के तबाहकुन नताइज के बारे में सुनते हैं तो आप जरूर सोचते होंगे कि काश आप इससे बचने के लिए कुछ कर सकते। बतौर एक फायर 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
6: Hammersmith. I can see a massive black plume of smoke. I'm at least a mile away.
7: जब आप अपनी कम्युनिटी में घर में लगने वाली आग, कार एक्सीडेंट या किसी और इमरजेंसी के तबाह कुन नतायज के बारे में सुनते हैं तो आप जरूर सोचते होंगे कि काश आप इससे बचने के लिए कुछ कर सकते। बतौर एक फायर 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

0: I've still haven't figured out that, so I still can't get to the adverts, so I'm not really sure.
1: We got enough adverts, have we?
0: I'm supposed to, but
1: yeah.
0: All I keep getting is that I just keep getting...
1: Oh, you're still getting that?
0: Still getting that.
1: Still getting the Pakistan pop.
0: This is... Genre, India, Gina Haitath Hokdal. It's come out in 2014. Title is Uti Dil Mine. So, yeah, it's the greatest hits of Indian pop list of 2014, so...
1: 2014, what a great year for Indian pop.
0: I know, it's up there. You know?
1: Yeah.
0: It was really good. What was your favourite from that year?
1: My favourite was Jai Ho.
0: Oh,
1: Jai Ho. From Slumdog.
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5: Hello, there's a big fire in the end of the garden centre in Hammersworth. I can see a massive black plume of smoke.
6: जब आप अपनी कम्युनिटी में घर में लगने वाली आग, कार एक्सीडेंट या किसी और इमरजेंसी के तबाहकुन नताइज के बारे में सुनते हैं तो आप जरूर सोचते होंगे कि काश आप इससे बचने के लिए कुछ कर सकते। बतौर एक फायर 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
1: In Britain today, we all know that many, many people are trapped behind the wheel of a car. 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
5: जब आप अपनी कम्युनिटी में घर में लगने वाली आग, कार एक्सीडेंट या किसी और इमरजेंसी के तबाहकुन नतायज के बारे में सुनते हैं तो आप जरूर सोचते होंगे कि काश आप इससे बचने के लिए कुछ कर सकते। बतौर एक फायर 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
8: Ali. Malcolm here in Portsmouth. Many thanks for your two phone calls. I am now tuned into Awaaz, and it's showing clearly on my digital sign on my radio. Lovely to hear you back again. 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Bye.

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0: Hello friends, my name is Rahi Baines and I've come to remind you to listen to my radio show Kinare Kinare every Tuesday between 11 a.m. and 1 p.m. As usual, there is loads of music, masti and manoranjan for you. 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

0: Rambo. Khush hua.
1: In Britain today, we all know that many, many people are trapped behind the wheel of a car. We ask which is the best way to reach them. 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All of them cabbies. 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
13: जब आप अपनी कम्युनिटी में घर में लगने वाली आग कार एक्सीडेंट या किसी और इमरजेंसी के तबाह कुन नतायज के बारे में सुनते हैं तो आप जरूर सोचते होंगे कि काश आप इससे बचने के लिए कुछ कर सकते बतौर एक फायर 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

Hello, I'm calling from Stockholm, Sweden. This is Elton's mother. I just want to say it's amazing to hear your voice on the radio. I'm so proud of you. I love you. I miss him. And I'm so excited to come to Southampton for a week.

0: that many, many people are trapped behind the wheel of a car. We ask which is the best way to reach them. Let's see the figures. Look at that. 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By contrast, only 300 are reading their newspapers whilst at the wheel. All of them cabbies. Overwhelming evidence that for the motorist, radio is the route that's right.
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6: जब आप अपनी कम्युनिटी में घर में लगने वाली आग, कार एक्सीडेंट या किसी और इमरजेंसी के तबाह कुन नतायज के बारे में सुनते हैं तो आप जरूर सोचते होंगे कि काश आप इससे बचने के लिए कुछ कर सकते। बतौर एक फायर 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